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Ready for Sabra is going to be in Columbus at Nationwide November 8th. Also going down November 5th near Columbus in Chicago. Cat's Eye, they're setting out on tour next month on the 13th. 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

set to release Draw You Out, the new lead single from the Hunger Games Sunrise on the Reaping soundtrack. That's going to be out Friday, October 2nd, which is the same night he's going to be performing in Australia. Noah Kahan, Orbiter, it's on 97.9 WNCI. 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

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This one about a month away from night number one of two here in Columbus. 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Olivia Rodrigo, Stupid Song, 97.9 WNCI. New York City.

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Can't wait to see how this works out. The Super Bowl is on Valentine's Day this coming year. By the way, rumors still going on with Justin Bieber performing at the halftime show along with Harry Styles. Now rumored to be in there, Miley Cyrus. Why not just take all of them together and throw in Taylor Swift? Nice big bill to pay. Who's going to cover that, right? Taylor Swift, it's Patient Zero, 97.9 WNCI.

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10: 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My debut single, Stay for the Credits, is officially out. 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
1: 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I'm at La Crystal Rosas. 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
1: 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It's the new hit list on everything I'm at, like Crystal Rosas. Olivia Rodrigo kicked off her tour last week. Everyone loves the moment that her white dress gets washed out in the rain and turns into the red one under it. Here's her latest secure.

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2: Cristo Rosas, it's Art. I just pulled over to leave this talkback. 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
1: More coming right at you here on the new hit list. 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Till then, at La Crystal Rosas, Ariana Grande, now Petal. Mwah.

You probably already know this guy. 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
1: Yeah, what's up, man? Just cleaning up.
2: You ain't in my crib, are you?
1: Nah. 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
0: All right, bet. What's up? What's-her-face quit calling me? I'm a married man now.

Hi, it's Dave and Jimmy in the morning, live Wednesday. 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

0: going on? You're vibing with Justin Love on WNCI. Who this?
1: My name is Micah. Miss Micah.
0: Oh my gosh. How early do you start drinking, Miss Micah?
1: I start at 12 o'clock.
0: 12 o'clock? AM or PM? You know what? Never mind. 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

0: 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Yeah, cause I feel way too fabulous.
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I think we can all agree that weather in Columbus in November is very unpredictable. What up, Tapped In Justin Love, by the way. 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

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The show is more than just giving things away. But that said, Teddy Swims tickets, 21 Pilots movies tickets, tomorrow, WNCI.

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0: Month. It's National Smile Month. Yep, National Smile Month. And I'm going to buy in. I'm going to tell you why you should smile and laugh more. And with Jimmy and Kelsey's help, I can tell you the dark side of smiling and laughing. But first, the upside. Smiling, research says you can lead a longer life just in an attitude. It won't take care of ALS. I have a friend on that. You can smile all day. It ain't going to take it. But in the whole, smiling helps. Reduces stress. If you have a natural smile, not a forced one, not the one you're making right now.
1: But I hear that even the forced one can get the happy ball rolling, you know?
0: If it turns into genuine. Yeah.
2: I don't want the wrinkle lines to smile.
0: Really?
2: I'm not going to do the fake
0: it
2: smile.
0: Improves your mood, makes others around you happy. Again, if it's genuine.
1: Yeah.
0: If you're just faking it, people, it releases endorphins if you're really laughing. I mean, sometimes Jimmy will tell a joke
1: so good
0: that for a 30-second ride, I feel really, really good. It also helps you stay positive. Well, it can try. What actually makes you smile? Here's a list of 10 things.
2: Little kids getting hurt on that one site. No, that's like kids getting hurt.
1: Oh, my.
2: Oh, you follow it. Don't you say you don't.
1: I would never admit that on the air.
2: All right.
0: Being on vacation. Waking up to a sunny day, receiving a kind gesture, watching kids get hurt.
2: Well, just I only follow two sites where little kids get hurt.
1: And you follow one where animals get eaten.
2: I don't follow those anymore.
1: Okay.
2: No, I'm just
0: when
2: kids getting hurt and kids getting turned.
0: Smiling at you, receiving a kind gesture, hearing good news about a loved one, making someone else laugh, getting a surprise gift, winning money. Receiving a thank you, a genuine one, not a here's a gift card.
1: Yeah.
0: Spending time outside in the sun or a good memory. Here's a really short story about a good memory.
2: You don't have one.
0: Yeah, no. It's a great small story and it really shamed me. I'm driving along to pick up one of my kids from school. They're in cross country. The girls' cross-country team is running, and this flood of memories, you know, the window's open, the flood of memories are coming, and I'm watching these girls go by through the window, and I'm smiling at them. Just, what a wonderful memory. They look at me like, hey, creepy a-hole.
2: Yeah, that's pretty creepy.
0: Get the hell out of here. I'm just enjoying the memory. Yeah. They took it wrong, because I looked like someone who was, you know, in a white van who was going to do business.
2: Yep.
0: Okay.
1: Smiling.
0: Now, let's hear some jokes, and I'll tell you how jokes help.
1: Okay.
0: Kelsey, a joke from you.
1: All right, this is my 7-year-old's favorite joke right now. What do you call a pig that does karate?
2: What?
1: Pork chop.
0: Oh, yeah.
1: Yeah, that was good.
0: Okay, research in Germany found that medical assistants who used light humor, like you just heard from Kelsey, silly jokes, puns, laughing
1: jokes.
0: At hiccups. Yes, that really makes you happier and more confident at work if that's your, you know, if that's the vibe you have at your job. Jimmy, your joke.
2: Guy sitting on a city bus and he's sitting across from a little person. And he can see this little person has a big bulge in his pants. He said, if you don't mind me asking you this, you're so small, but how is your ding-dong so big? I can tell it is. And he said, I'm a leprechaun. He goes, no way. He goes, yeah. He goes, you know what? Since you've met a leprechaun, I'm going to grant you a wish. Any wish you want. He said, okay, I'd like to have my ding-dong as big as yours. And leprechaun says, all right. One rule, though. You're going to have sex with me for this to happen. The guy goes, what? He goes, yeah, so the next bus stop, they get off, they go find an alley. The guy says, all right, I'll agree to it. It's worth it. This one time, that's a big ding-dong. They go down the alley, they get cracking, get it done with, and they get done. And leprechaun goes, all right, I do have a question for you. He goes, what? He goes, how old are you? He goes, I'm 37. He goes, you're 37 and you still believe in leprechauns?
0: On the other hand, this research from Germany says jokes told from the darker side of humor, sarcasm, mean jabs, punching down, kicking down, or whatever Jimmy says, actually tends to make your workplace less satisfying and more dangerous and people less confident in their jobs because you have an attitude of punching down.
1: Yeah.
0: That was a good joke.
2: Thanks.
0: That was a really good joke. Smile. This is David Jimmy.
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1: This is Kelsey Webb, and I think this is going to be a magic break.
2: Yeah, I mean, I'm gross. I don't care about germs. I'll do a dare. Any dare you tell me to do that's gross, I'll do. But these are the grossest things that you've accepted because you're in love. And I just I saw a TikTok yesterday. It said, my wife at my funeral, and it's a man laying there. And she goes in to kiss him and stops and, like, squeezes a blackhead on his face. Then he wakes up. Anyway, but that is on the list. Popping pimples for each other. And checking little spots or rashes in weird places and saying, what do you think this is? Like, you wouldn't do that with anyone else but your lover because they see all those places. Leaving the door open while you go to the bathroom and having a conversation.
0: No. I never crossed that line.
2: I know you don't do that. Jimmy does. Wait, Jimmy, you have done that. No. Your wife.
3: Popped a zit on someone?
2: No, you're not even listening. Going to the bathroom and leaving the door open and having a conversation.
3: Yeah, I've done that.
2: Yeah. And your wife come. Your
3: as long as it's not number two.
2: Came in and talked to you. And
3: no, yeah. She threw a spider between my legs.
2: Oh, my God.
3: Remember, she had a. Right? I think that was it.
2: Really?
3: I was
2: going
3: to go number two.
0: Don't expect me to
2: don't remember that.
3: She caught a spider and she ran in and she was holding it screaming. And I'm like, what are you doing? I think we threw it in the toilet. I was
2: with
3: sitting
2: your
3: there.
2: Ew.
3: That was the least of my worries. I had a spider jumping onto my schwang and hanging out for dear life.
0: That's the first. Write that down, Olivia. The reemergence of schwang.
2: Oh, my gosh. Also, like, emptying a puke bucket for them after.
3: I've done it.
2: Yeah. We've all done that, right?
0: Gross.
2: I mean, that way I do it for. Yeah. I do anything for my kids.
0: Had a non-drinker.
2: Yeah.
0: But had three teenagers, and I have cleaned up their messes.
2: Oh, absolutely. And, like, little babies and poop everywhere and all that stuff. But
3: I've had to clean up all the puke. Well, someone passed out on the bed.
2: Oh, yeah. Yeah, that happens.
3: Yeah, that's not fun.
2: No.
3: You want me to let us sit there all night? You clean it up in the morning when you wake up.
2: Right.
3: No, you got to clean
2: exactly.
3: it up.
2: Exactly. Things that happen in bed, like their side of the bed smells a little weird, but you ignore it.
3: I've never had that.
0: What?
3: That'd be the end. No, I would not ignore that. Unless it was...
0: What the heck you guys doing?
2: Sweat? Oh.
3: If it was that, then...
2: Sex in the air, I don't care. I like the smell of it, Rihanna.
3: I mean, if you think it's from there, you can't really say, you know, I smell a little funky.
2: You kiss them in the morning before you brush your teeth and morning breath.
3: Never had to worry about that.
2: You don't kiss. That's nice.
3: I rarely kiss, let alone in the morning.
2: Okay. They sweat through the sheets. I do that all the time.
3: Do you still do it?
2: Only sometimes. Not often.
3: We were in L.A. once, and Kelsey had just spray tanned. And I went by her room to pick her up on our way to some interview or something. And she's like, look at my sheets. It looked like an Oompa Loompa had melted on her sheet.
2: It's true.
3: It was all orange.
2: I felt so bad for
3: ruined the sheets
2: people.
3: In there.
2: Oh, they bleach them.
0: Makeup,
2: come on.
0: Right?
3: No, she's spray tan.
2: Spray tan.
0: Oh, gee,
2: so
0: okay.
2: So if you get a spray tan on, and then you sleep on white sheets and you're a sweater, it is quite a scene.
3: The perfect storm.
2: It's something else. It's nice
3: horrible.
2: To be in a hotel and not your own bed when you do that. You've clipped their toenails for them?
0: No.
2: No?
0: No.
2: Check their teeth for spinach and then you pull it out.
3: First part, not the second.
2: Okay.
0: The second part, you make them aware of it. Let them take care of their own self.
2: They've helped you put on your Spanx, like pull up your shapewear, because it is really hard to get on.
3: I would do that. I'm just glad they're wearing them.
2: Oh, of course. You scratched an itch in a place that nobody else would ever be asked to scratch.
0: No.
2: Sorry. I have, like... Okay, so people in my family know about me and zits and liking to pop them. So if they have a good one...
3: They show you?
2: Sometimes they'll save it for me.
0: I really can't take
2: the
0: this
2: best,
0: anymore.
2: The best is... What are those big things you pop?
3: Whiteheads?
2: No, it's like a big mound full of stuff. What are those called? A cyst! I've popped a cyst on my father-in-law.
3: Oh, my God.
2: I know.
3: Was he saving it for you?
2: Yeah. He said it was my birthday present.
3: I'm disgusted. I'm disgusted. Really, Gary and you.
2: But yeah, I'm not alone. I mean, bad. There's Dr. Pimple Popper. People no,
3: you
2: like got stuff.
3: You have a, it's not a cyst.
2: Yeah, it is.
3: A cyst
2: it's
3: is a cyst. Under your skin. It's real.
2: That's what it was.
3: No.
2: It was a cyst. Yes.
3: You got a cyst, you go get it taken care of. You don't.
2: No, you go to Kelsey Webb and she will take care of it.
3: Yeah, it's probably cancer. Hey, I saved it for you. Happy birthday. Oh, it was cancer.
2: Well, cancer's not contagious.
0: Nope. Goodbye. You solved it. Goodbye. Okay.
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11: 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Ooh, and I'll grab an almond croissant, too.
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23: Good morning. Here's a look at what's happening. The Columbus Department of Inspector General is referring a report to the Ohio Ethics Commission involving Franklin County Commissioner Erica Crawley. It's regarding an incident in July at a concert at Historic Crew Stadium where Columbus police confronted her about wristbands to access a VIP section. Crawley filed a complaint with CPD. The IG referral asks the commission to review details of the incident and determine whether any Ohio ethics laws were violated. Former American Idol contestant convicted of murdering his wife in Ohio. A jury found Caleb Flynn guilty on killing his wife, Ashley, in their Tip City home earlier this year. The prosecution said Flynn killed her because he wanted to be free to marry his mistress. Flynn had claimed an intruder killed her while the two slept in different rooms.
24: Another dry day to round out the month of September. We'll see partly sunny skies, a few more clouds late in the day. We have a high of 79 degrees. I'm Storm Team 4 meteorologist Macy Tetrick on the Morning Zoo.

0: frustration with people who are just shaking down the Pokemon card machines at my supermarket. It's really not going to ruin my life. It's just a bunch of people who are older, who have no business in it. They're taking that stuff and reselling them at a profit. So let's take you to Worcester. A diehard Pokemon fan in Worcester named Kent Castaba has been convicted of placing an illegal GPS tracker on a delivery van's tailgate so he could track when and where the driver was making deliveries of Pokemon cards.
1: What?
0: Jeez. So the driver noticed, hey, that That's looks odd. Level. Oh, it's a GPS tracker. Mm. The guy pled no contest. He's got like a $500 fine, 12 months probation. But again, this guy is 72 years old.
2: Oh, my. Well,
0: it's a side hustle.
2: What if he's trying poor to make money? And he's...
0: Maybe.
2: He needs to pay for food.
0: Too bad. Stop shaking down the kids, man. Meanwhile, a Pokemon card collection turned into evidence in a drug case in England.
2: What?
0: They say a 26-year-old guy was using Pokemon cards as payment for cocaine and pot.
1: Oh, my God.
2: Oh, my.
1: They are worth something.
2: Jeez. Well, yeah. Well, obviously.
0: But, I mean, Enzo, my grandson, he just wants to see him.
2: He wants
0: drugs. To trade him. He just wants to trade him.
1: Dave, he's such a cokehead, you don't know anything about him.
2: You don't even
0: he's
2: know him.
0: Seven, you filthy sumbitch.
1: You got a little bit of coke for my Pokemon card.
2: Oh, my God.
0: No wonder he's so energetic.
1: That's right.
0: You take him to the playground, 45 minutes, is like, okay, isn't that enough? Oh, no, I'm just getting started.
1: You ever notice Enzo's the fastest kid on the playground?
0: Happy birthday to my son-in-law. You just watched Jimmy dish your kid.
1: Nah.
0: Now, the best of late night from last night.
3: A woman in Florida has just set a record as the world's shortest female firefighter. Yep. Her advice, if you're ever in a fire, stop and roll.
4: Come on. Major League Baseball canceled New York Yankees Baltimore Orioles game due to rain, which was the last game of the regular season. And in even worse news, the Mets game was played as scheduled.
3: China just sent two giant pandas to the Atlanta Zoo. Yep. They flew in big cages and ate bamboo during the flight. So basically the same as flying on Southwest.
0: In hazing news, actually, there's going to be two stories. Kelsey, I'll need your help on the second. This one's not shocking. It's still stupid. A frat in Arizona is on suspension after being accused of forcing their members to swallow live goldfish.
2: Oh, my.
0: An underground University of Wisconsin-Madison frat is in trouble after dozens of pledges were found injured, shirtless, and covered in condiments in a very hot basement.
1: Yeah.
0: And a high school coach in North Carolina was suspended while the school investigates hazing where a football player lost part of his finger.
2: Oh, no.
0: Well, all of that, unfortunately, is minor compared to the big one.
2: Yes, the Cornell Seven, they're called. Seven members of a fraternity at Cornell 2 years ago accused of gang raping a student, a woman, for hours and giving her drugs and even offering to the other members of the fraternity to come join in, sending a picture of her and saying, free pee up here. Okay. Disgusting.
0: Now, that story is major and it's got legs and we're going to be following it. Again, we're aggregating everything in our lives. Somewhere we confess to things and they put these things together. So, the average American drops their first curse word of the day at 10:54 a.m.
2: That's pretty good.
0: That's often out of frustration or stress. The average person has about, according to this, clocks in at about 1,200 stressful events every year. Every year? Every year?
2: Every month.
0: 1.5 hour into this show. Let's see. After we take our break from the first break, that's when the swear words go. We're pretty easy with that.
1: Mine's usually on the way to work.
0: What's the earliest acceptable time to put up Halloween decorations?
2: Oh, that's a tough one. We just put them up. We usually wait till October, but my husband allowed it.
0: I can give you facts and figures. We're coming up to the time that if you want to, go ahead. Who's gonna be mad? The only reason I'm bringing this one up is there's already signs in my neighborhood for Christmas lights. Christmas lights.
1: I see the signs
0: Christmas
1: everywhere.
0: Christmas lights?
2: Come on.
0: Can we just one holiday at a time?
1: You got to book a early, bro.
0: Bro?
1: You want them to do your house, they fill up fast. Yep.
0: Did you know all vehicle license plates for the state of California are manufactured by people in jail at Folsom State Prison?
2: That's cool.
0: Every day they produce between, 45,000 and 65,000 license plates, plus about 2,000 individual vanity plates.
2: Mm-hmm. See, if we went to prison,
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2: No, we'd be making license plates all day.
5: That'd be fun.
2: Maybe
0: I wouldn't mind you going to jail.
5: Thanks.
0: This is Dave and Jimmy.
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2: Another dry day to round out the month of September. We'll see partly sunny skies, a few more clouds late in the day. We have a high of 79 degrees. I'm Storm Team 4 meteorologist Macy Tetrick on the Morning Zoo.
3: Dave and Jimmy. This is Dave Kalin, Jimmy Jam, and Kelsey Webb. Now you know who to be mad at. This is called Guess Your Weight, which for our show is perfect. But many of you are saying, wasn't that like Jeffrey Epstein watching your teenage daughters? Isn't that just the wrong thing? And yet here we are. If you come close, you get nothing. If you're far away, you get Teddy Swims tickets. Hi, Lisa.
4: Hi.
5: Hi, Lisa. How are you?
3: I know her weight. You don't.
5: Okay. I got it already. It's
4: I'm
5: in
4: awesome.
5: My head.
4: How are you?
5: Good, good, good. It's already in my head, your weight.
6: Oh, you're in touch?
5: I'll still ask you a question or two. Yeah.
6: Yeah, okay.
5: Are you on your way to work, Lisa?
4: Yes.
5: Have you had breakfast yet?
4: No.
5: Oh. Well, that's a curveball. Are you planning on eating breakfast?
3: What were you expecting?
5: I was expecting
4: an energy drink count?
5: Yes.
4: Okay, then yes.
5: Energy drink and no breakfast. Huh.
6: Yeah, that's
5: this is going
6: one.
5: Very different than yeah. I was going to guess. You know what, Lisa? I'm going to go. If I'm within 15 pounds, I win. Against my initial.
3: Sure? You sure you don't have any more questions, man? You
5: I don't need them.
4: I was like, that was easy.
5: I don't need them.
4: Okay.
5: What do you do for a living?
4: I work with special needs people.
5: Okay, that does nothing for me.
3: Yeah.
4: Yeah, like what? I plan activities for them to go out in the community and volunteer.
3: What's your favorite snack?
5: I could do that, Dave. I'm not going.
4: My favorite snack?
5: Well, no, that's not an official question.
3: Not an official
6: answer.
3: Question.
6: Oh, okay.
5: All right, go ahead and answer. What's your favorite snack? No, I don't care.
6: Jimmy, I want to know now.
5: I know her weight.
3: All right, then do it.
5: 135.
3: 135, Lisa.
4: Oh, you're so far off.
3: What's your current weight?
4: 192.
5: Why did I go with my gut?
6: I know.
5: God.
4: What was your gut?
5: My gut was 200.
4: Oh, well, you would have won. And
5: I would have, but guess what? You're going to Teddy Swims.
6: Yeah.
4: Woo!
3: All right. Thank awesome. You for listening. Hang on. We need some information from you.
5: God, I knew the second she opened her mouth.
3: Well, you have another try.
5: I knew. I thought she was big.
6: Because of her voice?
5: Yes, absolutely.
6: That's terrible.
5: I was 3-1-0 the truth. I was thrown off.
6: By the energy drink.
5: No. She said hello, and I looked over at Olivia, and I said, big. And
6: Jimmy.
5: Olivia, wait, and Olivia shook her head no, but she was just smiling like, I can't believe you're saying that. I thought she was saying no, I know her weight, and you're way off. And I'm not sure she's big. She might be a tall person anyway. Okay.
6: But you're saying because of her voice, you thought she was
5: yes,
6: big.
5: Yes, absolutely.
6: Well, that's horrible to say. Keep that
5: guess
6: to yourself.
5: What? I was right.
3: Why are you trying to shame
6: you? Don't
3: man
6: have to come in my face,
3: it?
6: Man.
3: We're only going to be here until 2 in the afternoon. Justin, is this you?
6: Stop.
7: Yes.
5: Okay. Sorry, Justin. All right, let's try it. Everybody reset
6: God.
5: In here, okay?
6: Oh, my God.
3: You reset.
5: I'm resetting.
3: How do you reboot him? Is there a button under his ass?
5: All right, Justin. Let's see here. What'd you have for dinner last night, Justin?
7: For dinner, I had spaghetti and meatballs.
6: Oh,
3: I love
6: yeah.
3: spaghetti and meatballs.
5: Did you make it or did you go out?
7: We made it.
3: You can't screw that up.
6: I made spaghetti last night, too. It's the only thing
3: meatballs.
6: I can make.
3: Without meatballs.
5: All right, Justin.
3: See, that ain't cooking. That's assembly.
5: Did you have breakfast yet today?
7: No, just coffee.
6: Oh.
5: You, Justin, even though I would like to guess you at 225 or something, I'm not gonna. Because someone making spaghetti and meatballs at home, that's
6: they
5: a
6: made them, yeah.
5: big eater. I'm gonna, but I can tell by his voice, he's not heavy. I'm going 165.
3: 165. Justin, no your way. True weight is?
7: 250 pounds.
5: Son of a
6: Don't ask us.
5: Well, Justin, if it's any consolation, you're probably half the size of Teddy Swim, so you're going to feel good at the show.
6: Oh, boy.
3: That's just
6: wow.
3: wrong. All right, hang on, Justin. We have some information
5: Why
3: to get from
5: I
3: you.
5: I got it. I knew they were both 200 and plus. Oh, man. I've let you guys down.
3: No, you haven't. This is Dave and Jimmy.

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1: Good morning. I'm Kelsey Webb, and here's what's happening on this Wednesday morning. A former American Idol contestant has been convicted of murdering his wife in the Dayton area. Caleb Flynn was convicted yesterday of killing his wife in their Tip City home earlier this year. He had blamed an intruder, while the prosecution said he did it to be with his mistress. Ohio lawmakers are expected to vote on a gas tax holiday today. If passed, the state fuel tax would be paused for 3 months, saving drivers 38 cents per gallon on gas and 47 cents on diesel. Some local communities and law enforcement are responding after KKK flyers were discovered yesterday, scattered in parts of Clintonville, Worthington, and Upper Arlington. And Dublin City Council has approved its first deer calling program, joining Worthington and allowing trained sharpshooters to help control the deer population. Storm Team 4 meteorologist Macy Tetrick says mostly cloudy, 79 today, 83 tomorrow for the first day of October. And that's what's happening on this Wednesday morning. I'm Kelsey Webb on WNCI.

0: Dave and Jimmy. Happy Wednesday. This is Dave Kalin, Jimmy Jam, Kelsey Webb, and our new employee, Olivia. Every day she's kind of dazed. She's young. She came in bright-eyed, bushy-tailed. She was naive. She was very happy with the world. I'm starting to see the cracks.
1: Yeah, she's light years ahead of where I ever was at this age.
0: Let's give her a couple years of this show, and she'll be just dragging. She'll be in an old Kroger grocery cart wandering the short north.
1: My.
0: What happened?
1: I work with
0: Dave and Jimmy. Can I sleep here?
2: Sounds pretty good to me.
0: Yeah. Well?
2: Well, so they found that dude guilty, huh?
1: Oh, my gosh. Caleb Flynn watched all day yesterday.
2: Toby guilty. From the office. Yeah.
1: Oh, he looks like a skinny Toby.
2: Yeah, looks just like him.
0: Don't distract me. What was this?
1: The American Idol contestant, Dayton area, accused of killing his wife to be with his mistress, found guilty yesterday. I mean, I hope that was a no-brainer. The
2: seems
1: evidence
2: like it, right?
1: Was just so damning. But
2: he pled innocent.
1: I know.
2: And stuck to it.
1: I know. He said it was an intruder, and his defense said an affair doesn't mean that you murdered someone. And just thinking about and talking about wanting your wife dead doesn't mean you did it.
0: No.
2: That's true. That's all true.
0: For the record, while you're all listening, no.
1: But you know what? Justice for his wife. He doesn't get to see her daughters grow up. And, you know,
0: that is,
1: I mean, it's just
0: that is tragic.
1: Terrible.
0: And I'm going to rely on
1: the poor kids. Oh.
0: The intellect of the jury selected. They all had to be. It was unanimous. And for a murder trial, that thing came in quickly.
2: Yeah.
1: Oh, yeah. I mean.
2: And meanwhile, the girl in the wheelchair.
1: Oh, my gosh.
2: She's going to get off scot-free.
1: Oh, these are all my national news stories. But
2: oh, sorry. Besides,
1: it's okay.
2: Besides being paralyzed the rest of her life, she's going to get off scot-free.
1: Her attorney was in court yesterday, right, because they're deciding should they retry her. And he said, well, you know what? There's not even evidence to prove that she actually murdered her children.
2: Hasn't she admitted it over and over? Yes, I did it, but it wasn't my fault. I was out of my mind. That was her whole defense. Now, all of a sudden, oh, you can't prove I did it.
1: When police arrived, she never said she did it. She said, I tried to kill myself.
2: Oh, so she's never admitted to it? I thought in court
1: she has admitted to it. For sure.
2: So too.
1: For sure.
2: I thought that wasn't even a question.
1: It wasn't.
2: And now it just shows
1: crazy.
2: You what giant liars they are, which makes me, which also now makes me question her whole
1: everything.
2: Medical defense.
1: Mm-hmm.
2: Like, you know, I don't even believe for a while. I wasn't that sympathetic, but I was sympathetic towards her, but I wasn't like she should be let go for this and found innocent.
1: Mm-hmm.
2: Because of medical reasons and mental reasons.
1: Crisis, yeah.
2: And now I'm like, you know what? I don't even believe you on that anymore.
1: Yeah.
2: You're just a flat-out liar in a wheelchair now.
1: Well, I mean, just because she has a good lawyer who's trying to get her off.
2: She goes along with it. When the lawyer comes and says, you know what? We're going to say you didn't even do it. She's got to say, okay.
0: You woke up with a thirst for justice.
2: I do want some justice.
1: I mean,
2: I'm so sick of everyone pleading innocent.
0: If we would have had this conversation in an hour, his thirst for justice would have waned. It might be a little more pliable.
2: A little bit.
0: But he comes in with a sickle and a cape, and he just wants somebody's ass.
1: But if it meant that you wouldn't be in prison for the rest of your life, wouldn't you go along with it?
2: Did I lie about killing my kids? No.
0: Well, we don't know where this is going.
1: Not that I lie, but just there's no proof of it.
0: The judge is considering several paths that the defense and prosecution are doing, whether they re-up and do this again or not.
2: No, you're implying you did not even do it when you say you can't prove it.
0: Okay. Because you've never lied to get out of things.
1: I think it's outrageous.
2: Oh, I lie 80 times a day, but I'm not on the stand.

0: Happy birthday to you from the number one morning zoo.
1: Celebs today? T-Pain, 42. Lacey Chabert. Whatever her name is.
2: She's Hallmark.
1: She's in every Hallmark movie.
2: Yep.
1: Kind of, whatever. I think those girls are so miscast. Some of those.
2: They're not hot enough for Jimmy.
1: Her and, what's the other girl?
2: Candace Cameron Bure.
1: Yes, there's no way these dudes are rearranging their life for either one of those girls. But they're both the star of the
2: Staying
1: Hallmark
2: on the
1: movies.
2: Farm, leaving the big city and their CEO job for Cameron Bure. Nope.
1: Dominique Marciano. She was a gymnast.
2: Oh, yeah.
1: She won gold at the 96 Summer Olympics in Atlanta.
2: She was really cute.
1: And then a year after that, she shot up 7 inches.
2: What?
1: Her career was over.
2: That's crazy.
1: Because she was a giant 5'3 after that. Which is true. That's how short she was, man.
2: Man.
1: I know. She was, what, 4'6. 4'6.
2: So, are gymnasts just people who happen to be, you know, genetically short and they think, oh, this is a good sport for me, or does it stunt your growth?
1: Both.
2: Okay.
1: But I think you got it. It's not going to stunt your growth.
3: Thank you, Dr.
1: That
3: Jim.
1: Much, is it? Maybe.
2: Why are they all question. So short?
1: No, you know what? That's a good question.
2: Many of them, yeah.
1: Tony Hale, Veep, in Arrested Development, funny comedian. Robbie Takac. Yep, Takac. He's, he played this beautiful riff for us. Are you ready?
3: Here's Takac.
1: Actually, he's a bass player. Goo Goo Dolls. This guy is 72 today. Greg Brady in his most pivotal moment ever on the show.
4: Like perfect.
5: Righteous.
4: Did I tell you I never miss?
5: Beautiful.
6: It is. It's really something. All six of us get an outfit like this?
4: Just you, babe.
6: Oh, but my brothers and sisters.
4: Hey. As of now, you're solo.
5: Oh, you're going to be a monster. You won't be in the top 20. You'll be the top 20.
6: But you don't understand.
1: Explain it, Dave. You know just from that.
3: No, I don't.
1: Johnny Bravo?
3: Yeah.
1: Oh, like you don't
3: know. No, like Johnny Bravo. I don't.
1: Greg Brady was Johnny Bravo, superstar.
3: Okay.
1: And they put him like in the, almost in this...
3: I don't
1: what do the guys call it? Do the bullfighting?
3: Cape?
1: What? No, the jackets.
3: Vest.
1: Yeah, but what are the name of the guys that do the, not troubadours, but
3: ornate
1: the...
3: ornate vest. Yeah, anyway, they put him in an outfit.
1: They put him in the coat. He was Johnny Bravo on the end of the episode. Like, he's like, why was I Johnny Bravo? Like, because the coat fit.
3: Oh, okay.
2: Matador.
1: Matador.
3: Thank you.
1: Marilyn McCoo is 83. She's in the fifth dimension, and she also joined Billy Davis.

0: couldn't stand this song. When I was a kid, my dad bought a car.
1: He said it was good, and he said I couldn't stand it.
0: No, I couldn't stand it, but I have a reason. When I was a kid, my dad bought a car.
1: Yeah.
0: It featured an 8-track tape player, and the only tape that came with it was this. And that's all they would listen to. Dad was dazzled by the 8-track tape player, and we'd just listen to that song all damn
2: love
0: day.
2: Love that song. Finally, 44 years ago today, this TV show premiered. Which was one of the greatest. I mean, it was a huge hit after the show came out.
1: Cheers.
2: Yeah.
1: Kelsey Grammer, the only person who had my name.

0: That is it.
1: You're listening to the number one rated morning zoo.
2: With Dave and Jimmy.
1: WNCI.
0: Nice morning. It's 55. If you're a fan of Teddy Swims later in primetime, not uno, not dos, tres. Three pair.

0: WNCI, Teddy Swims. If you want tickets, we're going to go all in at about 7:45.
1: I'm excited. I'm going tonight. Woo! Good. Nationwide. You like that better than the shot, Jimmy.
2: Oh, yeah.
1: Oh, yeah.
0: It's walking across the street. You
1: Where should we go to dinner first?
2: Pre-party at my place.
1: At your place, you'll let us go to your condo,
2: sure.
1: Give us a key.
2: Yeah, we'll give you a code.
1: Yeah, just rave a little bit.
2: Go nuts.
1: Have a, maybe a swinger party.
0: All right, we're exaggerating. Oh, okay. Tickets at 7:45.
1: All right, moving on. Ohio lawmakers are expected to vote on this gas tax holiday today. Dublin has approved its first deer calling program, joining Worthington. Sharpshooters come out.
2: Yeah, I hope they don't do it in Powell. I don't want shooters walking through the neighborhoods. No, it's cool, man. We know what we're doing.
0: Well, it's not.
1: They're from the U.S. Department of Agriculture.
2: Okay,
1: they're
2: it's cool, man. We know what we're doing.
0: Yeah, but I'm saying they don't hire Bubba.
2: Plus,
0: these guys are sharpshooters.
2: We have three neighborhood deer. It's a mom and two kids. I saw them born. I mean, they were born right next to my mom's house, literally.
1: Yeah, I know.
2: Every day. Now, the kids are a little bigger, but they're still with their mom.
1: Mm-hmm.
2: They walk in my mom's backyard every day and eat, you know, the leaves and the grass or whatever the hell they eat.
0: And you don't want to see them.
2: I don't want to see.
1: Okay. It's personal.
0: Yeah. Well, do what my wife does. Invite them in. Adopt them.
2: Maybe.
1: Also, next. Columbus making sports history, becoming the first U.S. city to provide free period products in all of its pro and college sports venues. The mayor made an announcement.
2: He was in Huntington Park having a press conference in Huntington Park talking about period products.
1: That is amazing.
2: I'm sitting there laughing, going, "This is the I would have never said yes to this one, man."
0: Well, good move, but does
2: Fine
0: it deserve
2: move.
0: A
2: no.
0: press conference?
2: Yes, yeah. Exactly.
0: Like, hey, we took care of that stuff,
2: that was
0: which
2: so
0: makes
2: funny.
0: Me wonder why didn't they take care of that stuff earlier?
2: I'm staking my reputation on tampons.
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0: Promise. Dave and Jimmy, happy Wednesday. Actual news now. Later, Teddy Swims tickets. He plays tonight. Somehow, promotions magically found three pairs of tickets. That's great. And then, much later in the show, another round of tickets to see A21 Pilots movie screening. Now,
2: those Teddy Swims tickets, by the way, could you read between the lines? One of those pairs, at least from the boss, they're going to be his tickets. You could tell he decided he didn't want to go. You'll be like in the front.
0: There's only one problem.
2: We're not distinguishing those.
0: The giveaway sheets I have.
2: Yeah.
0: None of them say boss
2: which
0: tickets.
2: Is which?
1: Yeah.
2: So
0: somebody's going to get. Someone's going to get really good tickets.
2: Probably
1: just randomly.
2: Top 10 rows or something. You know when they're his tickets.
0: Now news.
1: All right, just to recap the stories that we've already discussed. Caleb Flynn found guilty of murdering his wife and staging the crime scene to look like a break-in. That was all a lie, according to the jury. So this is a former American Idol contestant from the Dayton area who's accused of killing his wife earlier this year to be with his mistress. And his mistress took the stand, and they read a lot of their text messages, 100,000 of them, over the course of their year-and-a-half relationship.
0: I thought this verdict would be a larger story. It was basically at page three for all the websites, even the local ones.
2: I don't know why.
0: Come on.
1: Oh, really?
2: It was national news.
1: It was the second story on Tom Yamas' news last night.
2: Because he got to show him on American Idol.
1: And he says, I have to thank my wife for encouraging me to try out and loving me so much and blah, blah, blah.
2: What a fraud he was. How about his poor church?
1: My gosh.
2: Yeah, congregation.
1: He's lost a ton of weight, too.
2: Man, wait till he gets to prison.
1: Yep. Oh, speaking of that, have you heard about the Diddy footage?
0: Nope, wait. That's in my music news.
1: Oh.
0: Hang on.
1: Moving
0: there
1: on.
0: Are people talking to NBC News that detail Diddy in prison is not like a person in prison.
1: Oh,
0: he's got
1: he is
0: chefs.
1: Living on the hog.
0: He's got stuff.
1: He's using money and paying for a lot of stuff
0: really?
1: So that he can have a little party for himself.
0: So, but, okay,
1: every
0: I'll give you the
1: day.
0: Details.
1: All right.
2: Well, did you ever see Wolf of Wall Street at the very end? What I didn't realize that was when you're in prison and you're rich, you can still buy your way to a lot of luxuries.
1: Yep. Police in Arizona say a potential new ransom note in the kidnapping of Nancy Guthrie is not credible.
2: Who
1: as,
2: cares?
1: Yeah, as you
2: I don't
1: said.
2: Want to hear about ransom well, notes anymore
0: the
2: in
0: Guthrie
2: these
0: family.
2: Bumbling sheriffs that are ridiculous.
1: Lindsay Clancy back in court yesterday. Her attorney said, oh, there's not even proof that she actually killed her three children. And then the prosecutors fired back saying, well, that's laughable. And it is. A lot of people online, though, conspiracy theorists, think that the husband did it and she was in this stupor and he convinced her that she did it. But, hey, he was out doing errands because she sent him to do the errands so she could kill the kids. I mean,
0: this is a tragic story.
1: Horrible.
0: It doesn't need your podcaster's 2 cents on it.
1: Also, the lone juror who wanted to convict her has now lawyered up because so many people are attacking
2: him
1: and identifying him. And he's like, you know what? I wanted justice for these three children.
2: Me too.
1: And that's all I thought about during this whole trial.
2: I'm so mystified at the husband's actions as well, and reactions and lack of, maybe people are right. The husband, I forgive her.
1: He didn't do it, but he's weird. And
2: how do we know he didn't do it? I'm just playing devil's advocate. How do you know he didn't do it? Because
1: he wasn't there.
2: I mean, how would you not want her locked up forever when she did that to your kids?
1: Because you have a lawsuit against the doctors and you want to make a bunch of money from it.
2: Oh,
0: we have to close the break. There'll be more guessing about the news to come. This is Dave and Jimmy.
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21: With Dave and Jimmy.
20: WNCI.
0: And I give you credit. You come in very early. You really detail these things. And I'm appreciative.
1: Well, thanks, Dave.
0: This break has become guessing the news.
1: We know a lot of facts, and we don't know a lot of facts.
0: Okay. We'll get back. Actually, if you have a story or two, as soon as I do, this is going to be quick. This is Sam Morrill. He's talking about health insurance. And, of course, he's got a new Netflix special. How about that?
22: People are very angry with health insurance in this country, you know. You know how bad it got? Amazon was offering discount checkups for a minute. That's how you know we're screwed as a country when a company like Amazon is like, I guess we got to help. We're like 2 months away from, hey, what's your health insurance? I'm with DraftKings, Silverleaf Premier. Are they good? Yeah, with a flu shot, you get $20 in bonus bets. So, I'm a fan.
0: I'm imagining there's going to be a day. What else? Is it just killing around here?
1: No,
0: do we have anything
1: isn't
0: else?
1: Isn't there big news with Tony's soccer team, Manchester? They're accused of fraud.
0: If you
1: and
0: pay
1: they
0: attention to the Premier League, the top tier of football. Yes, there's a club. It's kind of the New York Yankees of soccer that broke every financial law in the world in the last 10 years. Now, since they've been found guilty, now they're going to have a big punishment, but I don't know what that punishment is.
1: Okay. I'm sure that
2: that's
1: not his team. Yeah, he has some little
2: team. Swansea.
0: No, he's not even that.
2: I don't even know what the hell
0: that is. Some backyard team. Tony Dibben likes a team that plays in a dirt field behind his house.
1: President Trump hosted all the major tech CEOs to discuss AI yesterday at the White House.
2: We don't call it AI, Kelsey.
1: Artificial intelligence?
2: Super intelligence or whatever. Trump doesn't call it AI anymore.
1: Oh, he doesn't?
2: Uh-uh.
1: Because
2: you have to call it
1: artificial?
2: American intelligence.
1: Oh, okay.
0: Shut up. I am worried, and I've been a conspiracy theorist about AI, but I'm not like making this up. Uh-huh. There are people deep within these companies that say, listen, this stuff is getting unhinged and we can't control it.
2: Well, it's like a horror movie, like The Blob. Something grows on its own. I heard yesterday the founders of ChatGPT said we can't control it anymore. It's on its own, and it's growing on its own because people are like, well, you have to stop this yet, and like, we can't do it. And I'm like, it's not a real person. Yes, you can. It's a computer. I don't care what you say. AI is a computer.
0: Yeah, it is.
2: And it does understand commands.
0: Unless we turn all of the computers off, the computers still exist.
2: No, but they make it sound like it's going to say, oh, you know what? Now we can start doing videos. So we can, like it learns it all on its own and does it up. Maybe it does.
0: Oh, it does. No, that it does.
2: Learns all on its own.
0: It learns on its own. That's what it's programmed to do. learns on its own.
2: Seems impossible.
0: I know it does.
2: Oh, I can barely get my order right at Wendy's.
0: 15 years ago, if I described this scenario to you, you would say you are.
2: Well, I mean, I heard that they said that the founders that don't ask us to put restrictions on it because we can't anymore. It's like, oh my God, runaway train.
1: There was a flight, a Dubai to Tel Aviv flight that was diverted. And initially, police thought there might have been a hijacking, but there was a fight in the cockpit between the two pilots.
2: Physical fight.
0: Oh, that's never
1: good. What the heck are you
2: somebody
1: doing?
2: Somebody eat a Twizzler that wasn't his?
1: I don't know.
3: Oh, attention, everybody. I'm just going to kick my co-pilot's ass. And as soon as I just absolutely kick his ass, we'll land the plane. And that's news.
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1: Good morning. I'm Kelsey Webb, and here's what's happening on this Wednesday morning. A former American Idol contestant has been convicted of murdering his wife in the Dayton area. Caleb Flynn was found guilty yesterday of killing his wife, Ashley, in their Tip City home earlier this year. He had blamed an intruder, while the prosecution said he did it to be with his mistress. Ohio lawmakers are expected to vote on a gas tax holiday today. If passed, the state fuel tax would be paused for 3 months, saving drivers 38 cents per gallon on gas and 47 cents on diesel. Gary Cassie Jr. has waived his right to a jury trial on charges involving sexual misconduct with a minor. Cassie is accused of abusing three girls who had ties to the Faith Life Church in New Albany, where his parents are co-pastors. The bench trial is scheduled to start this morning. Some local communities and law enforcement are responding after racist and hateful flyers were discovered yesterday morning. Those flyers had KKK messaging on them and were scattered in parts of Clintonville, Worthington, and Upper Arlington. Dublin City Council has approved its first deer culling program, which will take place this fall and winter. Worthington was the first local community to launch its deer management program last year. Both cities will use trained sharpshooters. Columbus is now the first U.S. city to provide free period products in all of its pro and college sports venues. That milestone was achieved through a partnership with

0: without a mom. But he's a pastor at a church cheating on his wife. Well, he can go up the river and go to hell for all I care.
1: I know, but they are left basically orphaned.
0: Yes, they are.
1: Dad's in prison. And
0: you're right.
1: Do you want any relationship with him?
0: You're right.
2: Okay, well,
0: and if you're wondering what they look like, he looked like Toby from The Office. His mistress, actually his wife was beautiful and his mistress was beautiful.
1: Mm-hmm.
0: I mean, that guy was pulling some wool considering he wasn't a very good looking dude.
1: Yeah, I mean, he was real emotionally vulnerable. Does the story need that phrase?
0: I was amazed.
3: Does the story really need that?
1: He wrote songs for his mistress.
0: Oh, they were horrible. Okay. They were laughing at them in the courtroom. Did you see that?
1: No.
0: When he was playing, everybody's trying to keep a straight face.
1: Oh,
0: they played them in the courtroom.
1: Man.
0: They said it was the most uncomfortable, awkward moment of the trial.
1: And he's sitting
0: there looking like, and I'm wondering, they're showing him sitting there, and I think in his head he's going, you know, I sound pretty good on this song. Because they were produced pretty well for a pastor at home. But anyway, he was found guilty.
3: Your opinions of trash are
1: very... He used AI.
3: Weird.
0: No.
1: Yeah.
0: How do you know?
1: He said it.
0: It wasn't his voice?
1: No.
0: I was going to say it sounded amazing.
1: Yeah.
3: I have one stupid question.
0: Yeah.
3: If you had access to that song, would we play it?
0: His?
3: Yeah.
0: Oh, I could look it up.
1: Oh, we have it, yeah.
0: No, we're not going to play it.
1: Played it on the news.
3: I'd like to hear a little bit of it.
0: It's really...
3: I would. Pathetic as that is.
0: I'll look it up.
3: Dave and Jimmy now, music news, and we'll begin with Diddy. First of all, his release date got moved up again. He's now due out in January of 2028. The second story is from NBC News. There are men who cook for Diddy, men who clean for him. There are men who make his bed and men who do his laundry. There's even a man who gives him a Chinese-style massage. This is based on NBC talking to some people who are in that prison.
1: Mm-hmm.
3: Also, some video. He's got a cell phone. Apparently, you're not supposed to have that.
1: No, which should take away all of his time that's been, you know, reduced from his sentence.
3: He's still in prison, but they're saying it's not quite, you know, the prison experience that you imagine.
1: Ugh. Okay. And he has all the alcohol he wants.
0: Really?
1: All the uppers he wants.
0: How can the guards let that happen? They pays him off?
1: Probably.
3: Maybe. Well, I mean, since that story's been posted, probably not today.
0: Yeah, you're right.
3: 8.4 million people watched the VMAs on Sunday. That's up 50% from last year.
1: Wow.
3: Put it on CBS. Taylor Swift's Beverly Hills Home, where she wrote her 1989 album, is on the market. If you got 8 million sitting around.
1: Oh.
3: This one I'm going to have to explain. There's an old classic rock group named Yes. And they're very imaginative. Their music is very spacious and earthy. And every member of that band is a weirdo. The keyboardist of Yes, his name's Rick Wakeman. He would go on stage in a cape. He would, with magic lightning bolts on him. I mean, he's that guy. He played a private show for 150 rescue bears. No one else.
0: God.
3: Just rescue bears. Aww. Pulled up with his keyboard. He's talented. Probably put out some great music. But for 150 rescue bears. Meanwhile, the real bears are in the forest going like, why didn't I get upgraded? Why do I have to be a rescue bear? This is Dave and Jimmy.
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6: It's partly sunny for Wednesday, with temperatures climbing into the upper 70s this afternoon. We'll stay dry through the day and the overnight, but it does begin to get cloudier. Temperatures will drop down to about 63 by early Thursday morning. Thursday, a warmer day to start October, up to 83 degrees. I'm Storm Team 4 meteorologist Macy Tetrick on the Morning Zoo.
3: Hello there.
1: All right, we got Teddy Swims at Nationwide tonight and Smashing Pumpkins over at The Shot. They're kicking off their tour here in Columbus.
3: Oh, that's
0: great. Olivia's going to that, right?
1: Ah, cool.
0: Smashing Pumpkins.
1: She's going to Smashing Pumpkins.
3: 21-year-old Olivia going to see Vampire and his band?
0: How many Smashing Pumpkins songs do you know?
7: I know a decent amount.
0: Really?
7: I don't know a lot of them.
0: How do you know that, man?
7: I don't know. Just my dad growing up, I guess.
0: Wow.
1: And who are you going with?
7: My friend Brielle.
1: Oh.
0: I go see them before Teddy Swims.
1: Yeah. I'd love to see them.
0: Probably.
1: Too.
3: Get out of here. Teddy Swims all the way.
0: Teddy Swims? Little chunky dude in a dress singing one song I know.
1: No.
0: I love him.
1: Okay, all right.
3: Let's not get in the way of the news.
1: All right. Obviously, one of the top stories here in Ohio and nationally is this former American Idol contestant who is accused of killing his wife in the Dayton area at their home earlier this year and then staging the scene to make it look like an intruder did it. But he was found guilty. Two kids in the home at the time. Just so terrible. He had a mistress, and they said he did
3: really
1: to be with his mistress.
3: Here.
1: Yeah. Ohio lawmakers are expecting

0: holiday today that would pause state fuel taxes for 3 months.
1: And they're coming in, like, special for this.
0: Yeah.
1: I mean, they want this. Which, you know, again, it's not the worst news in the world.
0: And then some people broke it down and said, oh, they, you'd save $12 a month from this.
1: Maybe.
0: Which is the cost of a beer at a Buckeye football game.
2: And the state's going to lose hundreds of millions,
0: right,
2: and
0: right.
2: we won't have our potholes fixed.
1: It's
2: besides
1: exactly.
2: that.
1: September 30th. If this crisis would be in January, they'd be home.
0: Yeah. A lot of people say it's for the elections. Buckeye football coach Ryan Day talked to the media yesterday ahead of the Iowa game, and he said the players need to be disciplined and not get cute if they want to win.
2: Not get cute?
0: Yeah.
2: Are we getting cute?
0: It's just like using, you know, the youth vernacular.
2: Mm.
0: I just said the youth vernacular. let's see. Dublin City Council has approved its first deer calling program. So it'll take place this fall and winter. Dublin now joining Worthington, which is in its second year of it. And they hire USDA trained sharpshooters to do this. Last year, Worthington harvested 100 deer and donated 4,000 pounds of venison to the local food bank.
2: 100 doesn't seem that many, does it?
0: No, I mean,
2: maybe for that size, Worthington.
0: Dublin has 530 deer about right now. So
2: what do they want to get rid of?
0: I don't know.
2: I hate it, man.
0: I know.
2: I like seeing the deer. I don't like them jumping in front of my car,
0: right.
2: But drive safely.
0: Right.
2: Do your best.
0: I know. When you see families walking around, you're like, no.
2: They're
0: please.
2: Like animals that still hang out in families. And that's why I hate that. Let's pluck mom out of this.
0: Oh, no.
2: Yeah, one more.
0: Columbus is now the first U.S. city to provide free period products in all of its pro and college sports venues. Mayor Ginther made a big announcement yesterday.
2: I can't believe they let him have a press conference there.
1: He made a maxi announcement.
2: That's right.
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1: Warmer, cloudy, high 78. Dave and Jimmy, this is Rando News. Side hustles are real. A substitute teacher in Missouri lost her job when someone found her OnlyFans account. She said if teachers were paid better, women wouldn't have to resort to this online content creation because sex sells.
0: Whoa, sorry. No, you can't be a teacher.
2: Depends what you're showing.
1: No, you're right.
0: No.
1: You're right in a way.
0: You can't be a teacher and be on OnlyFans.
1: No. It would compromise some things. According to the latest international polling, Americans are a lot more worried about AI than the rest of the world. We could be. I admit it myself. I am so paranoid of what could happen that I'm almost like anxiety filled with this.
2: I don't lose sleep. The only thing I lose sleep about is when you're going to see some world leader assassinated that didn't happen. Like, remember we all saw the Charlie Kirk video?
0: Mm-hmm.
2: AI could make that in 2 seconds.
0: Oh, sure.
2: And if that was the president of some nation, it could turn the world into turmoil.
0: Hmm.
1: And now the best of late night from last night. We need a chuckle.
21: Netflix just revealed the cast for the next season of Love is Blind, which will take place in Boston.
22: Ooh.
21: Should be an interesting season because there's nothing sexier than hearing a Boston accent through a wall.
23: Do you ever go on Tinder?
24: The chain Roundtable Pizza recently announced a new collaboration with Dr. Pepper to offer a Dr. Pepper barbecue pizza. And after you eat it, you'll also be collaborating with a doctor.
1: Okay. That one was good. I like coffee. And I've been noticing the price of my coffee has been going up the last couple years. Coffee prices have been soaring largely due to tariffs and weather. Last month, the average price of a pound of ground coffee cost $9.30. Two years ago, it was half that.
0: Whoa.
1: So that's a lot.
2: How much is it, a Starbucks regular coffee?
1: A large regular Pike's Place, $3.75.
2: Wow. $4 for a cup of coffee.
0: And that's a regular. Nope. Not many people get that.
2: What do you get?
0: I get some $6.
2: That's what it costs?
0: PSL. Yeah.
2: Wow.
1: Mosquitoes are biting people this year in Southern California due to warmer temperatures and unusually humid conditions. This to Southeast Ohio. You have the same sort of thing going along. A lot of standing water. I know they're trying to spray that stuff.
0: Yeah, because they've been terrible around here. I can't imagine what it's like around all of that.
1: More mosquito news. Clearwater, Florida has released 10,000 mosquito fish to help control the population. There's rising cases of dengue fever in Clearwater, dengue transmitted by mosquitoes.
0: Mm-hmm.
1: If you want to scare the pants off yourself, go look dengue fever. You don't want that, pal.
0: I didn't know there were mosquito fish. Did you?
1: Let's get some.
0: Okay.
1: Let's get some. Take it down to Athens. What's this? Don't catch them. They're mosquito fish.
2: There was something on my Jeep yesterday. Some bug on the hood. It looked like a little grasshopper, but it was dancing around. Like, not moving like a grasshopper. Almost fluttering like a water bug. And I'm like, this is the scariest epping thing I've ever seen in my life.
1: Okay.
2: So I rammed it into the house. Yeah, go ahead.
1: This is an interesting story. Follow along if you can. Last year, a 19-year-old college student damaged 17 vehicles and asked ChatGPT if he could go to jail for vandalism. The cops later found the conversation on his phone, obviously, and charged him. But now, this is what the guy was asking ChatGPT about. Chat told Ryan, that's his name, this is a serious crime, but since you've already done it, it matters how you do damage control.
0: Oh.
1: It warned him not to boast or brag about
2: my God.
1: It. Not to post anything online about it. Well, stay low key.
2: And yeah, what's it supposed to say?
0: Yeah. I mean, that's fair.
1: This is a very usable
0: example. It's not saying you should lie.
1: Whoa, you're right.
0: These are the smart moves you can make after you've committed a crime.
1: And, you know, ChatGPT doesn't know the implications of this. You ask it a question, it's coming back. But ChatGPT was basically saying, just shut up.
2: Well, when I asked Chat how you dispose of a dead body, it just pretty much told me and didn't ask any questions. It was nice.
1: And here's the gem, the kicker. After his initial damage control talk, this kid started chatting again an hour later. He told Chat, I'm back at my apartment eating mozzarella sticks.
0: Oh.
1: And Chat responded, right now being back at your apartment is, and chilling, is the safest place you could be.
2: Oh, my God.
1: Good job at vandalizing all those cars.
0: No.
1: Way to go.
0: No.
1: Boy, my random news has turned into tech updates. The head honcho of Flock cameras, supposedly has his house blurred on Google Maps for privacy. So people online had his home marked as a public toilet. They're outing him. They're doxing him.
0: Oh, man.
1: And saying things like, shame if this house gets egged on Halloween. What?
0: Unfair.
1: You're absolutely right.
0: Yeah.
1: You're absolutely right. There's a lot of controversy around Flock because technically, it can be a help to law enforcement.
0: Sure.
1: No one's arguing that.
0: It found the dentist murderer.
1: But we've already seen examples of your local yokel guy going in there and looking up an X.
2: I'm telling you, I would use it for all the wrong reasons, but I'm not a cop. So.
1: Thank God. Yeah. Finally, in the 16th century, English kings had servants named the Grooms of Stool who would wipe them clean after they visited the toilet.
0: Wow.
2: I like that.
1: The Grooms of Stool.
0: No. Thank you.
2: Hey, Olivia. Pay attention to that story.
0: Ew!
1: I believe
0: gross.
1: Grooms of Stool are opening up for Ed Sheeran. I finally found the band. This is Dave and Jimmy.
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1: Nice now. It's 54. It'll be cloudy and a high in the upper 70s. All in all, not horrible.

0: Columbus and Bruno Mars. I would like to think this show isn't just giveaways, but when we do, I'd like to think they're pretty good. So in the next hour, three pairs of Teddy Swims tickets for tonight's show. In the 8 o'clock hour, 21 Pilots private movie screening tickets.
1: 33 westbound is slow coming out of Carroll and Canal Winchester, but 33 eastbound is slowing down approaching Hamilton Road if you're getting off near Groveport. 70 westbound slowing down at Bryce Road and again at 33, and we're filling in 71 northbound at Greenlawn. I'm Johnny Hill for the Total Traffic Center.
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3: Good morning, I'm Kelsey Webb, and here's what's happening on this Wednesday morning. A former American Idol contestant has been convicted of murdering his wife in the Dayton area. Caleb Flynn was convicted yesterday of killing his wife in their Tip City home earlier this year. He had blamed an intruder, while the prosecution said he did it to be with his mistress. Ohio lawmakers are expected to vote on a gas tax holiday today. If passed, the state fuel tax would be paused for 3 months, saving drivers 38 cents per gallon on gas and 47 cents on diesel. Some local communities and law enforcement are responding after KKK flyers were discovered yesterday, scattered in parts of Clintonville, Worthington, and Upper Arlington. And Dublin City Council has approved its first deer culling program, joining Worthington and allowing trained sharpshooters to help control the deer population. Storm Team 4 meteorologist Macy Tetrick says mostly cloudy, 79 today, 83 tomorrow for the first day of October. And that's what's happening on this Wednesday morning. I'm Kelsey Webb on WNCI.
0: Dave and Jimmy, happy Wednesday. This is Dave Kalin, Jimmy Jam, and Kelsey Webb. Celebrity news now. Check. Joke news to come. Ooh, that's the funny check. Teddy Swims tickets, and amongst the Teddy Swims tickets we have, apparently the boss's pair. Which is pretty good. I wish I knew which pair this was. But someone who wins today, when they get the tickets on their phone, they're going to go, oh my God.
4: And then the other people are going to be in the last row.
0: They're going to be up there going, do you want me to install the lights at the top of the ceiling or not? We'll play a game anyway. Now, Jimmy Jam and Celebrity News brought to you by Right Pat Credit Union.
5: So, Kim Kardashian, you ever heard of her?
4: Who's she?
5: She's a big star. Anyway, she had sex and got famous. She was doing an appearance and signing autographs, taking pictures, doing whatever. It was a Skims appearance. Mm-hmm. Some lady came up and had is it Hermes Birkin?
4: Yes, good job. A Birkin bag?
5: Birkin bag, $45,000. And she asked Kim Kardashian to sign it.
4: My good God.
5: And she signed it right in the middle. And then she posed for a picture with it.
4: Wow.
5: Who has...
4: It's so stupid.
5: If you're not a billionaire, who has a purse worth $45,000?
4: A multi-millionaire.
0: Very
5: I mean, people don't even have watches worth that when they're rich.
0: I'm not justifying it. I think it's obnoxious, but okay, they have money. They can do that.
4: A designer purse what am I trying to say?
5: To women, a designer purse is what a watch is to
4: men.
5: Me.
4: Yeah.
5: But a lot of women wear Rolexes and stuff, too.
4: Yeah, I'm just saying that's our ultimate.
5: $45,000. I would never spend $45,000 on a watch.
4: Dude, that's ridiculous.
5: Unless I was a billionaire.
4: I mean, I don't even think.
5: If I were a millionaire, I wouldn't spend it.
4: The celebrities carry like $15,000 Hermes bags. So this must be a special edition.
5: This lady must.
4: Yeah.
5: Her husband must own strip malls.
0: Okay.
4: And
5: she's a stay at home. Because a woman could never make that much money.
4: No way. A woman just needs to go buy her purses, stay in shopping malls. And
5: I watch
4: kitchen.
5: Lizzie Borden.
0: Don't get
4: Lizzie Borden.
0: Don't take the off-ramp on Lizzie Borden.
4: I can't even.
0: He's watching a show. He's really into it. Fine.
5: The Beverly Hills home that Taylor Swift owned is on the market for $8 million.
4: And that's where she wrote
5: stuff. She wrote 1989 in it.
4: Wow.
5: Oh, my God.
4: Some Swifty. You need a really rich Swifty.
5: Yeah. I'm going to buy that and an Hermes Birkin bag. Have you ever heard of a guy named Todd Rundgren? Of course not. He's an old singer. He sang this song.
6: Hello, it's me.
5: It's a bunch of 70 songs.
4: Okay.
5: He was lead singer of what? Bread? Oh, no.
0: You wouldn't know the Nas. No, he's known for not only his singing, but he produced a lot of famous albums, too.
5: He did. He produced Bad Outta Hell by Meatloaf. I mean, he said he produced that to make fun of me, of Bruce Springsteen style of singing.
4: Mm-hmm.
5: They said, "Who would you like to make fun of now?" And he said, "I'd like to make fun of Taylor Swift."
4: Mm.
5: And he said that there's an argument to be made that she has ruined music.
4: Ruined music? Yeah. That's a little much.
5: He said that she's the apotheosis of mediocrity.
4: What's an apotheosis?
5: She's the
7: when you go to the druggist, they call them apotheosis.
4: Mm, okay.
5: And he said that this happened when boys started spending all their money on video games. Back in the 90s, men quit spending money on music, started buying video games. That left the music market to the women.
7: I like and appreciate Todd Rundgren, but I also can simultaneously say he's crazy and he should shut up.
4: Nah.
7: This is a bit of like old man snobbery.
5: I think that's crazy. It is. That your music's nothing compared to what ours is. But that's something to think about, isn't it?
7: What?
4: Gaming?
5: No. Did that take men out of the music world a little bit and leave it to women to control the direction of it?
4: No.
5: I've never thought that
7: even
5: deep
7: if it's
5: into
7: true,
5: it.
7: So what?
5: Then they would be drawn
4: men
5: to Taylor Swift.
4: Still listen to music all the time.
5: So, they also play video games a lot more than women.
7: I appreciate
5: go watch
7: Taylor's
5: one of Kip's parties.
4: Yeah, but when I'm at home, I'm not listening to music per se. I'm listening to music in the car more. And
5: well, it starts when it's young.
4: Yeah, but I'm
5: your
4: saying
5: your daughter's running around listening to little girl music. Kip wants to go play.
4: This is true. Video games. We dance to Alexa every night while he games.
5: Thank you.
4: But he loves music.
5: He does, but not as much.
4: He's spending his money on Fortnite V-Bucks.
5: Yes.
4: Yeah.
5: Mario Kart.
4: Yep.
5: All right. He's right. Todd Rundgren's right.
4: All right.
5: How about this, all you Victoria's Secret haters who I hate you.
4: Oh, shut up.
5: This year, performing at Victoria's Secret, Tate McRae, Cat's Eye. Tate McRae's perfect for it.
4: Tate McRae,
5: Cat's Eye,
4: also
5: Megan Maroney, and Megan Thee Stallion.
4: Megan Thee Stallion.
5: They will all perform at the Victoria's Secret Fashion
4: when
5: Show.
4: When is this?
5: Now we care. It's October 18th. They screwed up, though. It will only be on YouTube again.
4: Well,
7: why is that screwing
4: that's
7: up?
4: That's not screwing up anymore.
5: They need to. You're right.
4: Yeah.
5: You're right. I was going to say it. They took it off TV back in the we're going to be politically correct era and all that. So they added a few heavy models, and now it's okay again to have the skinny ones up there.
4: Mm-hmm.
5: Whatever. It's going back to what it was. Get over it.
4: No, it's not.
5: Yeah, it
4: They're
5: is.
4: Still going to have...
5: They still have the skinny models.
4: Trans, curvy,
5: great.
4: And skinny.
5: Yeah,
4: but they're not going back to only skinny.
5: Dude, I bet if you saw the numbers on it,
4: okay.
5: It's mostly skinny.
4: I'm going to look up the numbers.
5: We'll see. We'll check after October 18th. Sydney Sweeney is converting to Judaism.
4: Oh, for Scooter Braun?
5: Yep.
4: Wow, that escalated quickly.
5: Yep.
4: Huh.
7: That it's really serious if that's true.
4: Oh, she'll find some online Church of Judaism.
7: You don't jump from one religion for a dude unless the dude's serious.
5: He's the grandson of Holocaust survivors. I didn't know that.
4: Oh, wow.
5: Yes, they're getting more serious. Yeah. Yeah, you'd do that for a dude.
4: That you've been dating for, like, what, 5 months?
5: It's almost been a year.
4: Oh, okay.
5: So the dude from American Idol was found guilty.
7: One Caleb more dude Flynn. And you get a flag and you go back 5 yards.
5: This dude is also a pastor. And he killed his wife and it's all come out now in the court case. It's an Ohio case, so we know about it.
4: Allegedly.
5: Here. Caleb Flynn. And allegedly what?
4: Killed his wife.
5: He's guilty now.
4: Oh,
5: at some
4: okay.
5: point, you can stop
4: all
5: saying
4: right.
5: allegedly.
4: Okay.
5: Anyway, here's, first of all, his mistress in the courtroom. She worked at the church. And she took the stand against him after she had supposedly, you said she told him he should kill his wife, right, Kelsey?
4: She said she wanted her dead.
7: And that's an attempt.
4: Okay, let me get the quote.
5: How
4: right.
5: is she not?
4: Yeah,
5: an
4: why is she
5: here,
4: not
5: then?
4: An accessory?
5: Well,
4: to
5: here
4: murder.
5: She is saying she hates him now in the courtroom.
8: How would you describe your feelings for the defendant today?
5: Wait, Todd Rugger was playing in the background. You hear what?
4: Yeah, I was wondering.
7: What are you doing?
4: Is there a party in the courtroom?
8: I hate him. Why the change from love to hate?
9: Because I believe that he murdered his wife.
5: So now she hates him because he murdered his wife, even though she told him, get rid of her.
4: All right, she said, I want to kill her, Caleb. And then when he said... that he wanted to kill her. She said, that makes two of us.
5: See, here's, and then Dave asked for this. He wrote a song for his mistress. An AI did it.
7: I found it.
5: All they played it in the courtroom, so the quality's not perfect, but here it is.
10: We were just friends.
5: Sounds like Chris Daughtry.
10: That's

0: So this is AI. I thought it was him when I heard it play in the courtroom, and I'm like, man, this dude can sing.
1: I'm pretty sure it's AI.
2: I'm sorry. I would like to hear more of it later.
0: No, we don't need to.
2: After I vomit in my mouth, this is Dave and Jimmy.
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2: We like to have some fun with the news, but at the end of everything Jimmy played, it's murder.
0: Yeah. No, it sucks, yeah.
1: Yes.
2: It's still bad music.
5: It's partly sunny for Wednesday, with temperatures climbing into the upper 70s this afternoon. We'll stay dry through the day and the overnight, but it does begin to get cloudier. Temperatures will drop down to about 63 by early Thursday morning. Thursday, a warmer day to start October, up to 83 degrees. I'm Storm Team 4 meteorologist Macy Tetrick on the Morning Zoo.
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1: So do you think that Caleb Flynn's music is better or worse than Taylor Swift's new music?
0: Well, that AI version thing I just heard is better than Taylor Swift.
1: They're both so cringe.
2: No, Taylor Swift's all right.
1: Yeah. It's just so cringe. Yeah. It is so cringe. It's the same story over and over again about everyone hates me, but he loves me.
0: Can I read you a funny story that just got sent to me on Instagram? It's a picture of this girl she posted this morning.
2: Right.
0: It says 6:29 a.m. 21 Pilots is one of the few bands I'll wake up for at 6 a.m. Listen to WNCI. And this is in the famous words of Meredith Grey, pick me, choose me, love me.
2: Okay, the tickets we'll give away today start at 8:23, 8:24, around there after Kelsey's love news.
1: And then meanwhile...
2: So, in response to that, you woke up too early. Sorry.
1: She did. Well,
0: she's listening.
2: Tomorrow we might do a round early in dedication to her.
0: All right.
1: Okay, two concerts tonight in town. We've got Teddy Swims at Nationwide and Smashing Pumpkins at The Shot. And then an interesting story about Weezer, who's coming to Columbus next month. The band is back in the Billboard 100.
0: For what?
1: With an old song called Go Away, all because it's gone viral on TikTok.
0: Get out.
1: Yeah, driven by young content creators. It talks about a stupid boy.
0: I don't know that song.
1: I know. It's interesting.
0: It wasn't a
1: hit. It's perfect for TikTok videos.
2: They were driven to redo Africa because a fan of theirs asked.
0: Wow. Well, they did a whole album, Dave, of those remakes. They play them in concert, unfortunately. Here's Weezer, Go Away If You Care.
2: Jeez. You're quick on this.
0: Let's get to it.

0: That's it?
1: Yep. How crazy what social media can do. All right, back to the news. Dublin City Council has approved its first deer calling program, which will take place this fall and winter. So now Dublin is joining Worthington. Worthington's in its second year of doing this.
2: They'll kindly kill.
1: Both cities will use trained sharpshooters from the U.S. Department of Agriculture.
0: Do they shoot tranquilizers and euthanize them?
2: No, that's
0: very straight. Humanely.
1: Well, I mean, you die instantly, I would believe.
0: You don't die instantly. They die instantly.
1: Yeah.
0: Right. Sharpshooters always get him in the head? No.
2: That's why they're sharpshooters.
0: Sharpshooters hit the deer.
2: Okay, I would imagine that they're looking for the quickest off
1: button. With a high-powered rifle?
0: I would too,
1: rifle?
0: But I would imagine it's almost impossible to shoot a moving deer in the head every time.
2: You and I have absolutely no skills.
1: That's what they're trained to do.
0: You could go grab the best sniper in the army. You're not going to hit every deer in the head. Oh, my God.
2: You're not going to do it at a distance of 5 miles.
0: You're not going to get within 10 feet either. They're deer. They hear you coming.
1: Hit them in the leg first, and then they have to take them out.
0: Hit them where you can, then they fall, and then you shoot them again.
2: Stop this discussion.
1: All right, let's move on to something lighter. Columbus, now the first U.S. city to offer free period products in all major sports venues and college venues.
2: Now, that's a story.
1: Isn't that
0: exciting?
1: That's
0: a great feel-good story. They should have a press conference to tout that. Oh,
1: they
0: did.
1: Well, they did, yeah. Mayor Ginther is very proud of it. And you know what? Give it up to Ginther. I know you think it's embarrassing.
0: That was a little embarrassing. He was doing it in the middle of a stadium. He was at Huntington Park having this press conference about tampons.
2: Okay. We'll break joke news after this.
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2: 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Today, a cloudy day. Warmer. Today, cloudy high 78. Dave and Jimmy. This is Dave Kalin, Jimmy Jam, and Kelsey Webb. Some laughs in a moment. But let me remind you, the best of every show is put into a podcast. And I've given in to the man. It's so simple. The iHeartRadio thing, just type in Dave and Jimmy, and it's up there every day. Thanks to our Olivia, who just turned 21. She speaks the language of podcasts, not me.
1: Wait a second. There are pink clouds in the sky right now, and we just talked about Taylor Swift's pink clouding song. Literally pink clouds in the sky in Grandview. Please look, Jimmy. This is crazy. No. Nope. Okay.
2: Okay, you derailed. Okay.
1: We're going over pink clouding, Taylor Swift's
2: not
1: new
2: on
1: song.
2: The air.
1: We did a deep dive. We looked up the lyrics. I was talking about it. Guess what? I look up. There are literally pink clouds in the sky. I mean, you don't see that every day.
2: The unreleased cut of Taylor Swift, Asteroids Are Coming to Kill Us All Soon. Now, fast-moving, late-breaking joke news you can trust because you cannot trust anything anymore, can you? Here's...
0: Doesn't matter.
2: It A random guy.
0: Yep. Are we ready?
1: Let's go, rando.
0: What a mess. All right.
2: One more time. Now, fast moving, late breaking show. Jimmy.
0: Caleb Flynn, a former American. Let me do it again.
2: Jimmy.
0: Former American Idol contestant Caleb Flynn has been found guilty of murdering his wife. His defense failed because the judge thought it was a little bit too pitchy. Too soon on that?
1: Yeah.
2: Borderline, yeah.
1: Probably.
0: Let's see here. Oh, people are making fun of Taylor's. I know. Not gonna do that. Not funny enough.
2: What after that first one?
0: Yeah.
2: You said, what? I don't want to be topical.
0: The actor who played Mr. Belding, the principal in Saved by the Bell, died. Because this time, the bell wasn't around. Boston has been named the best-smelling city in the country. And the worst-smelling? Armpit, North Dakota. New Peacock documentary suggests that O.J. Simpson had helped committing the murders of Nicole Brown and Ronald Goldman. His accomplice? You guessed it, Ed Sheeran.
2: Can't get a break.
0: Scientists have discovered radio waves coming from a planet 63 light years away from Earth. Ooh. They haven't fully deciphered the message yet, but it has something to do with caller number 40 and 21 pilot's tickets.
1: Yes.
0: Martha Stewart may release nude photos. It's part of a new book she'll call 50 Shades of Really Gray. Lenny Kravitz is getting a Ken doll. When you pull the string on the back, it says, I'm who your mom thinks about during sex. Yes. Scientists have finally figured out why wombat poop comes out in cubes. I was about to mock them for studying this, but then I realized I really want to know. It's National Good Neighbor Day today. President Trump will celebrate by insulting Canada and Mexico. China sent two giant pandas to the Atlanta Zoo. Mm. There's almost a disastrous mix-up when they're actually shipped to Panda Express. Jeez. Screw it.
2: You want to track it?
0: No. After judge's order, CNN was allowed to come back to the White House. If that hadn't worked, Wolf Blitzer was going to shave his beard and go undercover as a new reporter named Blitz Wolfer. 6-year-old Chinese girl set a woman's record for solving a Rubik's Cube in just over 4 seconds. Jeez. She learned to go that fast because she only gets a 5-minute break from her job at the iPhone factory.
1: Oh, no!
0: 35% of Americans can't name the 3 branches of government. Come on, dummies. Everyone knows it's Kim, Chloe, and Courtney. MIT has been named the nation's top college. The nation's bottom college? Grindr University.
2: And bottom.
0: All right, well, I know that.
2: That was pretty good. Train took a little while to leave the station, but once it got rolling, can't stop. Fast-moving, late-breaking joke news you can trust. That'll appear later on a podcast so you can share it with everyone or phone in the FCC. This is Dave and Jimmy.
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2: Today, a cloudy day, high 78. It's nice now, but it's weird and pink and Kelsey's all over it.
1: Less pink now.
2: Oh, it had its moment.
1: Pink skies. Jimmy. 3 minutes ago, bright pink in the sky. Mm. It just changed as the sun rises. Whatever.
0: Yeah, I didn't want to derail the cart as we were going into joke news.
1: No, I was just buying you some time.
0: No, thanks.
2: Okay, so the show looks to entertain and inform. In a half hour, we're going to also give away tickets. First of all, Teddy swims at about 7:45. His show is tonight. Magically, some really good tickets just appeared.
20: The boss doesn't want to go.
2: They're really good tickets. And then at 8:24, tickets to the 21 Pilots movie screening. Right. Now, we're more than just prizes, but if you're going to get prizes, how about prizes you want? Dominic Fike now. This is Baby Doll on WNCI.

0: WNCI, his name is Dominique Fike, with one of the fastest songs in the top 40. That thing, Baby Doll, clocks in at 97 seconds. I've never said this about any other song. Like, that one you could actually extend. You could make it 2 minutes long. But enough of that. Happy birthday to my daughter, Emily.
1: Oh,
0: and
1: my
0: your
1: gosh.
0: Goddaughter,
2: hey,
0: Emily.
2: Glad you said that. Gosh. Kelsey, text her for me.
1: Well, I was just texting my mom happy birthday.
0: What?
1: As
0: That's
1: you said
0: silly
1: it.
0: You.
2: Yeah. Jimmy asked me to text you happy birthday.
0: And you give
1: I'll
0: us
1: send
0: the,
1: her
0: the
1: a
0: flick,
1: edible arrangement.
0: The flick of your wrist like an old English Kelsey lord. Would you make us with the text. I love you, daughter.
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15: Good morning. I'm Kelsey Webb, and here's what's happening on this Wednesday morning. A former American Idol contestant has been convicted of murdering his wife in the Dayton area. Caleb Flynn was found guilty yesterday of killing his wife, Ashley, in their Tip City home earlier this year. He had blamed an intruder, while the prosecution said he did it to be with his mistress. Ohio lawmakers are expected to vote on a gas tax holiday today. If passed, the state fuel tax would be paused for 3 months, saving drivers 38 cents per gallon on gas and 47 cents on diesel. Gary Cassie Jr. has waived his right to a jury trial on charges involving sexual misconduct with a minor. Cassie is accused of abusing three girls who had ties to the Faith Life Church in New Albany, where his parents are co-pastors. The bench trial is scheduled to start this morning. Some local communities and law enforcement are responding after racist and hateful flyers were discovered yesterday morning. Those flyers had KKK messaging on them and were scattered in parts of Clintonville, Worthington, and Upper Arlington. Dublin City Council has approved its first deer culling program, which will take place this fall and winter. Worthington was the first local community to launch its deer management program last year. Both cities will use trained sharpshooters. Columbus is now the first U.S. city to provide free period products in all of its pro and college sports venues. That milestone was achieved through a partnership with Columbus-based company AntFlow. Storm Team 4 meteorologist Macy Tetrick says mostly cloudy, 79 for the high today, partly cloudy, 83 tomorrow. And that's what's happening on this Wednesday morning. I'm Kelsey Webb on WNCI.
0: If you're paying attention, Teddy Swim tickets in about 15 minutes. 21 Pilots at 8:24. Dave and Jimmy, happy Wednesday. Here's headlines brought to you by Wright Pat Credit Union. Why Wright Pat? Because Wright Patterson would be difficult to spell. Anytime you want.
2: Okay.
0: You can run.
2: Do you ladies know what the boob rest pose is?
1: Uh-huh.
2: You do?
1: I was trying to remember this term the other day. There's a new term, like vague posting, where you're, you know, you say one thing, but you're really trying to get people to look at your boobs.
2: Yeah, or what did we decide that was called? What is it?
1: Thirst.
2: Basketball players or baseball players. But the boob grab is a thing, man.
1: Wow.
0: Okay.
1: So we have to start doing it, I guess.
2: Yeah, what shows off your nails?
1: That's true.
0: Oh, really?
2: I mean,
1: yeah.
2: Gen Zers, there's a million of nobody's doing it now online, too. No, everybody's into it.
0: Everybody's
2: a bunch of guys are doing it.
0: Everybody loves the boobs.
2: I'm going to do it, too. All right,
1: moving on here.

0: I would have loved if a giant index finger descends from the sky and squishes them at the point of signing the bag.
1: If you were living in poverty and you heard that story,
2: I feel like poverty when I hear that story.
0: It's not any different. I mean, extreme wealth has had those things for a long time.
1: I know.
2: How's Diddy doing in prison, you ask? Well, I'll tell you.
1: Great.
2: He gets out 68 weeks from now.
1: Not bad.
2: Yeah. And he has access to mobile phones.
1: Illegally.
2: Scrolls OnlyFans all day. Drinks unlimited Hennessy.
1: Unlimited?
2: Yep. His girlfriend is sending him nudies. He spends thousands a month on everything. Personal chefs. How? Massage therapists. How? Doesn't a guard walk by and say...
1: The guards are in on it.
2: Yeah.
0: I would imagine.
2: He tells the guard, I'll give you $5,000 to walk the other way.
1: Yeah.
2: And if you're a guard and they're making $50,000, guess what? For $5,000, I'm walking the other way.
0: Here, a deep question for you. Eventually, Diddy will serve his time. Eventually, he'll be released. In the eyes of the law, he has done his time, and he should be treated equally. Will he have a comeback?
1: No.
2: I don't know that he was on the top of his game anyway.
1: No.
2: I mean, his day was already done.
1: Yes.
2: So, no.
0: I'm curious.
2: I'd say no. Lisa. Do we all know Lisa now?
1: Yeah, no. From Blackpink.
2: Right. That's all we know. We know Lisa from Blackpink. We don't know any of her songs.
1: Yeah, one song with Maroon 5.
2: Which wasn't even a hit.
1: Right.
2: And Rosé, we do know because her song was a hit with Bruno. But anyway, Lisa announced a residency at Caesars Palace Coliseum.
1: Mm-hmm.
2: And she was smart. She scheduled 4 shows to see how it went.
1: Yeah.
2: And they all sold out.
1: Wow.
2: So now she's going to add a bunch more shows and do a residency there. There's enough people that are into K-pop that will go see her.
1: Yep.
2: Especially on the West Coast.
1: Right.
0: I've got no problem with that. Fine. Enjoy what you like.
2: I think, now, were we in L.A. and we interviewed BTS or Vegas? Once in each?
1: Maybe.
2: But I remember one time, maybe it was L.A.
1: Yeah.
2: Where they said, do not mention that BTS is going to be on the show.
1: Mm-hmm.
2: Even though you're in Ohio, if you mention that BTS is coming up on your show, we will have 40,000 people swarm our auditorium right now to try to meet them. We're like, what? Because we had no idea how big they were at the time.
0: It was real, though, wasn't it?
2: Yeah, but they still had no hits then. They had no hits now.
0: This is Dave and Jimmy.
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0: Jimmy has decided we're going to go to the casino. The casino in a moment for the last pairs of Teddy Swims tickets. He has a show tonight. He's going to play pop soul like Mr. Know-It-All.

0: WNCI, Teddy Swims, tonight at Nationwide. How to say this? We have three pairs of tickets. We're gonna play 21, Blackjack. We have three pairs of tickets. You can call now. We'll begin with caller 30. Within these three pair of tickets, and I don't know which one of these tickets is the boss's pair. It's really good. I just don't know which one it is. So if you do win, you got a 1 in 3 shot of going, oh my God, I'm standing right in front of Teddy Swim.
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6: Today's a cloudy day. I don't see rain, but cloudy and 78. Dave and Jimmy. This is Dave Kalin, Jimmy Jam, and Kelsey Webb. This is a good problem to have. Teddy Swims plays tonight at Nationwide. We have three remaining pair. We're going to play blackjack. Of the three pair we have, one we believe to be the bosses. Significant.
7: So oh, he said they're good seats.
6: We just don't know which pair. Jackie, are you with us?
8: Yeah.
6: All right, you got a good shot at gambling, so let's go to the casino.
7: Jackie, we're going to play blackjack, all right? 21. And all you got to do is beat me one hand, and you win tickets to see Teddy Swims, all right?
8: Yeah.
7: Let's go. Here we go.
9: Let's go.
7: Get it moving. You have a 7. My card is down. You have another 7. I have a 5. You have 14 against my 5. Now, if this was a real casino, we would split this and she could win twice.
9: Oh, yeah.
7: We're not doing that.
9: Can't do that.
7: No.
9: This is not a real casino.
7: No. So, Jackie, you have 14. I have 5. What would you like to do?
8: I'll hit.
7: Here we go.
9: Oh, she's feeling feisty. Oh,
7: 2.
9: Oh, nice.
7: You have, Jackie, you have 16 against my 5.
9: Oh.
8: Yeah, I'll hit again.
9: Hey, Jackie, you're getting crazy.
6: It's a woman
9: now.
6: On the edge, baby.
7: This girl's got nads.
9: She's unhinged.
7: Here we go. You have a 16 and a 6. 22. You broke.
6: No!
9: Oh, so close. What would you have?
7: I'm going to tell you.
6: Jackie, thank you for listening.
7: I had a 6 under my 5. And then I don't know what my next card would have been.
9: Fine, yeah.
7: She should have never hit in the first place.
9: In the first place?
7: Because the 5 is the worst card a dealer can have. 5 and 6, mm-hmm. You never hit when they have a 5
6: we
7: or 6.
6: We can hear you. Okay. Can you hear us?
10: Yeah.
6: Good. What's your name?
10: Jason.
6: Jason, let's gamble.
7: Jason, you got the hiccups?
10: No. Okay. Sorry, I'm good.
7: Sounded like it. Here we go, Jason. All you got to do is beat me one hand and you win the tickets.
6: All right.
7: You got a 4. My card is down. You got a 5. I have a queen. You got a 9 against my queen. I'm assuming you want to hit.
10: Yes.
7: You got a 10, big boy. You got 19.
9: Oh,
7: let's see what I have.
9: Boy.
7: Let's see what I have under my queen.
9: Oh.
7: 3. 19 against 13. I'm going to hit it. 4. I have 17. You got 19. You won, bud.
6: You're not going to go again.
7: Yeah.
6: Okay. That's it. Okay. Hey, hang on. You have plans tonight, whether you know it or not. Dave and Jimmy, hi, what's your name?
8: I'm Christina.
7: All right, Christina, here we go. We're playing blackjack. You got a 2. My card is down. You got a 10. I got a 5. You have a 12 against my 5. Now, would you want to hit that or not?
8: Yeah.
7: Okay, here we go.
9: You have a 5, right?
7: You got a queen. You busted.
6: Oh,
9: you just taught us this lesson.
7: I did, because what would have happened if she wouldn't have hit? I had an 8, I would have had 13, I would have broke.
9: Mm.
7: Okay. All right. You're learning, kids. You're learning how to play blackjack.
6: You're learning how to
11: gamble.
7: That's right.
11: Next, we're going to teach you how to smoke marijuana. Dave and Jimmy, what's your name?
12: Andrea.
7: Andrea, let's go. Here we go. We're playing 21. You got a 3. My card is down. You have a king. I have a 2. You have a 13 against my 12. Do you want to hit that?
12: Yes, I do.
7: All right. You got an ace. You got a 14 against my 12.
9: Hmm.
11: Ooh. the tension.
7: Here it's tough. This is a
11: the
7: tough
11: concert
7: hand.
11: Casino. Yeah.
12: All right. We'll go again.
7: Going again. You got a 6. You got 20. Good job.
9: Yeah, baby.
7: 20 against my 2. What do I have under it? I have a 9 under it.
9: Mm-hmm.
7: I have 11. You have 20.
13: Okay.
7: You ready? You guys ready for this?
11: You gonna get it?
7: I thought I was, but no, I have a 7. You won.
11: Oh, wow.
7: You beat me 20 to 18. I thought I was going to flip a 10 there.
9: Oh, gee.
7: All right, Andrea, you won.
11: Hang on, and enjoy the show tonight. Okay?
7: You're welcome.
11: I hope you're calling for Teddy Swims. Dave and Jimmy, are you there?
14: Yes.
7: Let's go, bud.
11: Let's gamble. What's your name?
7: Ken.
14: Rod.
7: Rod. I knew it. And there's a 3 Ken letter. Rod. Yeah, it sounds just Ken, Rod, same name. He
9: same
7: sounded like
9: name.
7: A Ken. All right, Rod, here we go. We're playing
9: name.
7: Blackjack. You got a king. That's a good start. My card is down. You got another king, my man. Woo. You got 20.
9: Ow.
7: I have a king.
9: Oh.
11: Uh-oh.
7: Wow. Jeez. So let's see what I got underneath it. Rod, you're not going to hit, right?
9: So
7: no.
9: Masculine.
14: No.
7: Okay, you got 20. I got a 9, buddy. You beat me 20 to 19.
9: Yay.
7: Good job.
11: I like giving people things.
7: That's it.
11: Three people are going to see Teddy Swims tonight. They're going to have a soulful, romantic, good time. And between Jason, Andrea, and Rod, and I can't tell you who, because we don't know. One of these people are going to be extremely surprised by the seating selection, because I think it's the boss's tickets.
9: Ooh.
7: It is. They're great seats.
11: Either Jason or Andrea or Rod will walk into Nationwide and go, What do you mean? Whoa. This is Dave and Jimmy.
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11: It doesn't get old on me when you get good tickets. I mean, in our position, sometimes we get great tickets. And when you're walking down and you just keep passing.
7: Oh, it's amazing.
11: Passing,
9: it's amazing.
11: Passing people,
7: you
11: passing ushers,
9: so
11: passing
9: fun.
11: Everybody.
9: Like,
11: it's
9: why
11: it's,
9: do I deserve this? I'm so excited.
11: Well, in our case, we do, because we're
9: yeah,
11: superior
9: that's
11: human
9: right.
11: beings. We deserve the best.

0: 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You, 20 seconds.
1: Hi. I would like to say happy birthday to Mike Davis. He is a longtime listener and...
0: Listener,
1: not that Mike Davis. Okay. He, every day, he's retired from Ohio State as a professor, so he sleeps in, and then he listens to our podcast religiously every single night, completely from start to finish, as his evening entertainment.
2: Bravo.
1: And if we don't post it, he complains.
0: The downside is this part of the show is not going to be featured on the podcast.
1: Oh, no! I know. We'll never
3: 315
1: hear it.
3: South of the new fender bender between 270 and 161. Careful off of that north outer belt and the 23 ramp. 71 southbound, heavy at Polaris, and again south of 161. You have a right lane blocked south of Hudson on a fender bender. I'm Johnny Hill from the Total Traffic Center.
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1: Good morning, I'm Kelsey Webb, and here's what's happening on this Wednesday morning. A former American Idol contestant has been convicted of murdering his wife in the Dayton area. Caleb Flynn was convicted yesterday of killing his wife in their Tip City home earlier this year. He had blamed an intruder, while the prosecution said he did it to be with his mistress. Ohio lawmakers are expected to vote on a gas tax holiday today. If passed, the state fuel tax would be paused for 3 months, saving drivers 38 cents per gallon on gas and 47 cents on diesel. Some local communities and law enforcement are responding after KKK flyers were discovered yesterday, scattered in parts of Clintonville, Worthington, and Upper Arlington. And Dublin City Council has approved its first deer culling program, joining Worthington and allowing trained sharpshooters to help control the deer population. Storm Team 4 meteorologist Macy Tetrick says mostly cloudy, 79 today, 83 tomorrow for the first day of October. And that's what's happening on this Wednesday morning. I'm Kelsey Webb on WNCI.
0: Dave and Jimmy, happy Wednesday. This is Dave Kalin, Jimmy Jam, and Kelsey Webb. Celebrity news here, but I want to be very specific. In about 20-ish minutes, we're going to give away tickets to a 21 Pilots movie screening this Friday. I want to reiterate this because a lot of people are coming to the table based on rumors from others outside this show. They think there's something bigger in the works, and it's a movie screening. You're not automatically going to Tyler Joseph's house for dinner. It's just not going to happen. So just know you're getting together with the 21 Pilots fans and seeing a movie. Now, celebrity news brought to you by Right Pack Credit Union.
5: All right, where's a good place to start? Well, we'll start with this pastor here in Ohio. He was
0: within our listening range.
5: Yeah, kind of close, right?
0: Yeah.
5: He was found.
0: I've been getting Tip City emails for years.
5: He was found guilty yesterday, murdering his wife. What a scumbag.
1: Yeah.
5: What a scum. Not only was he cheating on her, which is pretty bad to start out with.
1: Yeah.
5: Caleb Flynn's his name. Yeah, so I don't know when he gets sentenced here. I don't know.
1: Soon.
5: I know.
1: Yeah.
5: It was like in the next month or something.
1: He killed her in February. He's already been convicted and sentenced. Why does it take so long for every other trial?
5: Look at Mangione. Look at all these other guys.
0: This is warp speed.
1: Yeah, right. That's what I'm saying. How is this so quick?
0: And the jury didn't even pause for coffee. They went back in the back room and went, yeah.
5: What's Mangione's name?
0: Luigi.
5: Mangione. I mean, how long has that thing been floating around? Mm. A year?
1: Yeah.
5: And then this freaking wheelchair bitch is gonna.
1: She's been.
5: Geez. Roll
1: been
5: right out of her.
1: Years for her.
0: Jimmy's opinion.
1: 2023?
5: Yeah.
1: Yeah.
5: And then he's gonna get sentenced already?
1: We get it done in Ohio.
5: Which I'd be glad if I were him. Get it over with.
0: Well,
5: yeah. Imagine just sitting there. Oh, yeah, 3 months from now, you have your next hearing.
1: No.
0: I'm not absolutely positive, but in Luigi Mangione's case, he is the son of a wealthy family. Maybe they've lawyered up to drag this thing
1: out. Yeah.
5: Man, if I knew I was going to prison for life, I'd be like, I want the death sentence and I want it now. I don't want to do that.
0: You've done nothing wrong, and I wish that for you.
1: Go to prison and see if you can navigate the system and get some Hennessy like Diddy does.
5: No, I don't.
1: Oh.
5: And get the...
1: But the alternative is
5: I don't want
1: the
5: laundry room treatment that, you know, Andy Dufresne got in Dufresne and
1: maybe that's Shawshank. Better than not existing.
5: No, I don't want that.
1: Okay.
0: our entire legal intelligence is
5: on 1920s
0: on a movie.
5: Prison that, in Mansfield.
1: For me, it's Orange is the New Black. That's how I know prison. So,
5: and you would like that? And women's prison's way worse.
1: Well, I don't like it. I think I'd rather do it than die.
5: Not me.
1: Because I don't know where I'm going after I die.
5: I don't either. Maybe nowhere. Maybe in the ground.
1: That's what I'm saying.
5: I don't care.
1: It's just the end.
5: Right, then it's the end.
0: Is there any lighter, fluffier news?
5: I think about that a lot.
2: Okay.
1: I wouldn't. I'd just sit in that cell.
5: No, and do what? Wait for the next day to sit in that cell?
1: Sleep, I guess.
5: Great.
1: Make friends. Try to.
5: And women, they keep each other up all night. I've seen a prison show.
1: We talk all night.
5: Although they yell at each other all night in their cells. Yeah, bitch, shut up, you bitch. I mean, it's horrible. I've seen it on TV.
1: Yeah.
0: You're actually proud of your warped experience.
5: Yeah. It's not fiction. It's one of those real prison shows.
1: Oh, okay.
5: But that's like, well, probably where they're just being kept overnight. Half of them are on drugs or still drunk from being dragged in there. And they're screaming at each other all night.
1: I think that's more like the holding tank where
5: maybe
1: you're coming off of drugs and stuff.
0: Stop this.
5: I don't want that.
1: I did have a friend in prison. And he's out for drugs, and he told me a lot about what it's like in prison.
5: It's like what I just said, isn't it?
1: Basically.
5: Okay.
1: Drugs galore.
5: Victoria's
1: There's no way
0: I have
1: to
0: never
1: get
0: wanted
1: clean
0: to hear a story of Taylor Swift before more in my life.
1: Moving on.
5: You ever seen the movie, is it called Papillon?
2: Yeah.
1: No.
2: Papillon.
5: They remade it. It's an old movie. Now it was remade. I don't know who the star is, but the guy that played, that Rami guy that was Freddie Mercury, he's in it.
0: Rami Malek.
5: And it's like prison in 1900, but still, I don't want to do it.
1: No.
5: I don't want to do it. And Papillon kept escaping and escaping. And then he'd get sentenced to 7 years in solitaire where he couldn't say a word. And he would be the only, you're the only one who's ever got out of this without going crazy, they told him, and all this and that. Then he would come out and pretend like he was crazy just to escape again. And at the end, he escapes and he becomes a famous author. It's a true story. And he writes about his inhumane injustice time in prison.
1: Whoa.
5: Yeah, okay. Victoria's Secret Show, Megan Thee Stallion, Tate McRae, Cat's Eye will all perform. It's going to be October 18th on YouTube TV.
1: Those are all very sexy.
5: Oh, yeah, they're back.
1: Bands.
5: It's a sexy thing again.
1: Yeah.
5: Forget ending beauty pageants and the Victoria's Secret fashion
1: show. Forget about it.
5: Let's bring it all back where it belongs.
1: Yeah, just keep it just the same. Don't evolve.
5: You got it, sister.
1: Do
0: I stand opposed to everything
1: contest.
0: You stand for.
5: Yes. The Pima County Sheriff's Department says they have looked into the new ransom note in the Savannah Guthrie's mom case. And says it's not credible. Oh, really?
1: Yeah.
5: Coming in a year after the fact, we could have told you that, right?
1: And then poor Savannah and her family every time this happens.
5: Get their hopes up.
1: Yeah.
5: And it'd be so bittersweet.
1: And what your hopes up so that you can find
5: locate
1: her body.
5: And then holding your breath to see what it is. It's going to be all dismembered. First of all, it's going to be disintegrated. It's going to be, what's it called when it...
1: decomposition.
5: Yes, it's all going to be decomposed.
1: Yeah.
5: So at best.
1: Yeah.
5: At worst, limbs cut off and everything.
1: I don't think so. They seem nice.
0: When did you two get together and say we're going to take this entertainment segment and make this?
1: It's day full of.
5: We watched Lizzie Borden, Dave. We know
1: we
5: all about
1: violence. Lizzie Borden,
5: violence.
1: Caleb Flynn sentence, Lindsey Clancy in court. This is. It's a lot of court cases
0: Diddy's in jail.
1: Here's a nice note. Diddy's paying people in jail to give him massages.
5: Here's a nice note to end it on. Dolly Parton's Cup of Ambition coffee line launched yesterday.
1: Aww.
0: I'm down. It can't be more expensive than the stuff I'm already buying.
5: That's true. It includes an ad that she filmed in July.
1: July.
5: This is my new coffee, Roberta. Well,
0: just shut up.
5: That's how she kind of sounded at the end. You want to hear it?
0: Shut up. Okay.
5: Here's her ad.
0: Go ahead.
6: Working 9 to 5. What a way to make a living. Barely getting by. It's all taking and no giving.
5: That's a re-recording, by the way. That's not the original.
6: Lose your mind.
5: She's drinking coffee.
0: Oh, she's drinking.

0: a shitty sip. That's it. I'm sorry, guys. I didn't watch it ahead of time, obviously.
1: That's all right.
2: Can I ship this break off to our higher-ups and go, what's going on?
0: I think I'm going anyway, dude. Don't worry.
1: Did you hear...
0: Yesterday, I got a text from the boss.
1: Yeah?
0: He said, what exact year did you start on the show full-time? And I'm like, you guys are lining up. And I told him, I said, you guys are lining up to fire me because you're looking at everybody's tenure on the show. The higher-ups are saying to him, how many years has Dave been on the show, Jimmy... Right. And whatever your name is. And they're trying to figure out who they're going to pop. So I wrote to him. I said, here's how long I've been on the show. I said, Dave's been all longer than me.
2: Yeah.
0: Please tell the bosses to fire him first.
2: Okay. It's fun.
1: Wow.
0: Because I don't think they're planning a big party for me. If they do, it ends with a big pink slip.
2: Joe Pesci and Goodfellas.
0: Oh, yeah.
2: Think you're getting made.
0: Jimmy, we're going to make you.
2: Think you're getting made.
0: Come on back in the
2: you
0: studio.
2: You ain't getting made.
1: Oh, man.
0: Get ready. I'm going to get popped soon.
2: The most bizarre break of the day, easily.
1: Dave first, right?
2: What?
1: And then Dave gets popped first, then me. Second, and then what's her face stays around because she's a hoe.
0: But not
1: for
0: much longer.
1: Yeah.
0: I was looking at the years we've all been on the show. I'm like, God, Kelsey's up there
1: time?
0: Now, too.
1: Okay, cut me out.
2: A segue is not possible.
1: Yes.
2: When we come back, Kelsey's going to do things.
1: Okay, what is something you did not let your partner bring into your home when you moved in together? So once you moved in together, these are the things you said. That's not coming.
2: That's not coming.
1: Everything.
2: Nothing.
1: Yeah.
2: She did whatever she wanted.
1: But
0: could you imagine marrying me now, how much crap I'd bring into someone's home?
1: No.
0: We need to build a new wing. I'd be like Trump.
1: Oh.
0: We need to chop down this side of the house and build a new wing on here.
1: That part would be fine to me. It'd be trying to decorate any room with you where you would totally mansplain and dominate and wouldn't let...
0: I would just give you my two cents.
1: I mean, you don't even call me by name, so
0: I forgot. I almost said Alyssa for some reason. I give you my 2 cents. That's all I do.
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4: With Dave and Jimmy.
1: I don't want your chocolate-covered raisins. It's not an olive branch.
0: Yes, it is. There it is.
1: Stop throwing them at me.
2: Can I do the job?
0: I didn't say a word.
2: Before they can me, can I just hit a button?
0: Miss Take a Left Turn is the one who said it, not me.
2: Oh, you two are just, you're like, you two are like dune buggies.
0: She specializes
1: just
0: in
1: call
0: it.
1: Just me Alyssa. Is that not a left turn?
2: Mic's off. Theme up.
5: It's partly sunny for Wednesday with temperatures climbing into the upper 70s this afternoon. We'll stay dry through the day and the overnight, but it does begin to get cloudier. Temperatures will drop down to about 63 by early Thursday morning. Thursday, a warmer day to start October, up to 83 degrees. I'm Storm Team 4 meteorologist Macy Tetrick on the Morning Zoo.
2: Her name for now is Kelsey Webb.
1: Hi, I'm Alyssa Webb, or what's her name?
0: It's not a bad name.
1: Teddy Swims. It has a show tonight at Nationwide, Smashing Pumpkins, kicking off a tour at The Shot tonight. And Weezer will be in Columbus at Nationwide next month. And the band is back in the Billboard 100 again with an old song that's gone viral thanks to young influencers on TikTok that are using it and says a line about you're such a stupid boy.
2: This is no slot, but slight. But
1: Go Away is the song.
2: The Billboard Hot 100 contains 100 songs. Morgan Wallen farts and he's at 98.
1: Yeah, but Weezer doesn't have any new music in years, right?
2: Yeah. Okay, so it's 92.
1: But it's not like Morgan Wallen who has music out right now. It's
2: don't
1: an old band that was like your dad's rock band making a resurgence.
0: You tell him, Kelsey.
1: And they're coming to Columbus next month. So stop giving me crap.
2: You don't have to take my crap much longer.
1: True. Former American Idol contestant Caleb Flynn, living in the Dayton area, convicted yesterday of killing his wife, they say, to be with his mistress. And he staged the scene to make it look like an intruder. And he did maintain that he did not do it. He just sent text messages to his mistress about wanting to do it, but he did not do it. A 100,000 texts between the two of them, a year and a half of their relationship.
0: That's insane.
1: Oh, all day long, every day, text. And they're using secret apps so that they could delete them. But then the wife eventually saw him. Yeah, the wife figured it out.
2: So, I mean, this takeaway, well, first of all, don't murder. Second of all, don't think you're getting away with anything.
1: Yeah.
2: There is no secret sauce. There's
0: if I had
2: no
0: text any girl 100,000 times, I'd be happy to go to jail and give my
1: phone
0: up.
1: Seriously. Also, when the wife saw the text from the mistress, how kind was she? She reached out to the mistress and said, I saw something and I'm really confused by it. Would you mind meeting me for coffee so we can talk? Instead of, I hate you, because... they were calling her the spawn of Satan, DB.
0: Oh, my God.
1: And it seems like she was just a normal, nice person who they villainized because he wanted to cheat with a 21-year-old at the time.
0: Oh, my. That's how old the mistress was?
1: Yeah, she's 24 now.
0: Oh, my God.
1: My gosh, she's so young.
0: You know, how is she not an accessory in all this?
1: I have no idea.
0: I want her dead too. Well, you know why? Because saying I want someone dead is not killing them.
1: Right. But same for him.
0: He did it.
1: I know, but there's not DNA evidence.
2: This isn't the time to jump in with the words, I want her dead at all.
0: No, she said that.
2: No, but you're saying it too.
0: No.
2: Okay, so that wasn't an exclamation of you upon the woman.
0: No. You're hearing half of what I was saying.
2: You're right.
1: This couple texted each other, I want the wife dead.
2: Yeah, that's part of the
1: record. That's it. Yep. Okay. Dublin has approved a deer calling program joining Worthington to hire sharpshooters to reduce the deer population.
2: You know, back in the day, we would dress Jimmy up as a deer.
0: Oh, they would send me out. Guaranteed.
2: That's how we do it. For football picking and punishment this week, deer costume, where are we going?
1: Dublin.
2: Try to hide behind a tree. This is WNCI.
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19: Another dry day to round out the month of September. We'll see partly sunny skies, a few more clouds late in the day. We have a high of 79 degrees. I'm Storm Team 4 meteorologist Macy Tetrick on the Morning Zoo.
20: 21 Pilots fans, it's coming. It's coming about 3-4 minutes. Dave and Jimmy. This is Dave Kalin, Jimmy Jam, but we're accessories. This is patient
1: What's
20: zero.
1: What's her name? What's her name?
20: Kelsey Webb.
1: That's what Jimmy calls me. Anyway, so this topic is, what is something you did not let your partner bring into the home that you were going to share together when you moved in? Okay. All right? So that's the premise. I like these.
20: Yeah, I'm just saying it wasn't a problem for me. Every place we moved to, we didn't have anything to put in it.
1: Yeah, that's true. Well, his old mattress.
20: Ugh.
0: Buy a new bed.
20: Fresh start.
1: I know. Absolutely not. You cannot sleep on a bed that... I mean, you do when you're dating. You sleep on a bed that he's done other girls in.
20: Yeah, but if you're coming together, no.
0: Use her bed. In.
1: Yeah.
0: Are you moving into her house? Is that the premise here?
1: No, you're moving in together for the first time. So.
0: Oh, so it could be his house?
1: Yeah.
0: Well, you're going to keep whatever bed's in that house you're moving into.
1: Woo!
0: You are.
1: All right. If you say so, what about... framed pictures of him with his ex-girlfriends.
0: No!
20: That's a no.
0: Well, he could throw it in a box.
1: Put it in a box.
0: It's a memory. It's a real thing.
1: Right, right. Also, raggedy towels that he's had since college. Like, men are not good with replacing towels and
0: bed sheets. Do they really want to bring them to your house? No.
20: And I do understand not everyone has a budget when they're moving into a place, but come on.
1: Come on. That's easy. Yes. Also, a disgusting giant recliner that had been slept on and eaten in one too many times.
20: Get away.
0: I picture like being made out of fabric and had like the old 70s design on it.
1: The couches we've all seen in our day.
0: Oh, yeah.
1: In college apartments that then get taken to the next apartment and you look at it and you think, this is a hazmat scene, you know?
0: I'm giving away my couch right now. I ordered a new couch, so I'm giving away my old one in my condo downtown. Mm-hmm. I was going to give it to charity, then I found someone who needed one. I'm like, yeah, you can have it. It's in such great shape.
1: I almost bet it is.
0: Because I never sat on it down there.
20: You would be the only human in the world that I would take furniture from.
0: Because it looks like barely used. It's 10 years old.
20: You're a very clean individual.
1: You're something. His family, this person said, we are Asian, and that's pretty common.
0: To move your family in? No.
1: Yeah.
0: No. Well.
1: Yeah. Well, aging parents. Yeah. I mean, there are multi-generational families in my neighborhood where they're all in there together.
20: My son and daughter-in-law, I'm not saying it was spoken of.
1: Yeah.
20: But they all came and they stayed. And I was wondering, like, this is during, you know, the wedding week. I'm like, how long would these people stay? Some of them stayed 6 months.
0: Boy, that's a lot.
1: Whoa.
20: But no, some move in as well.
0: Yeah. Some cultures.
1: Yeah.
0: Like,
20: that's exactly what I'm saying.
0: I talked to a girl I knew. She's married a Greek guy.
1: Mm-hmm.
0: They built this $1 million house, and they built a little wing for
1: mother-in-law suite
0: for his father when he eventually moves in. And I'm like, oh, is he moving in? She goes, not yet, but he's Greek, and I know what the Greeks do. They move their parents into their house. So, aww. And she was so nice. She's like, so we built this extra area for when his father gets old, he'll move into there.
1: That's really,
0: and like, and she
1: really
0: accepted
1: nice.
0: That. And I'm like, how nice is that?
1: Yes.
20: It's very nice.
1: And some families, the grandparents help raise the kids, and that's awesome. I'd rather them live down the
0: Kaylin.
1: Street. But yeah, but I mean, all living in the same house. So you just leave for work and your mom takes care of your kids, you know, that would be nice. All right. These are things that you would not let your partner bring to your new home together. One guy had a collection of Arizona iced tea cans. Say what? I mean, collections in general. One guy wanted to store his bikes on the wall in our living room because he loved cycling.
0: I know people that keep their bikes in a, and I do because I lived alone. I
1: right.
0: You know, my condo.
1: Who cares?
0: But if I had someone in there, I would not keep my bike
1: no.
0: in there.
1: What about a futon? If you're an adult, are you allowed to have
20: you're an adult.
1: A futon from waterbeds
0: futon,
1: and stuff?
0: Sure.
1: Futon
0: not as your main piece.
20: College.
1: No, you could put it
0: I
1: in
0: have a futon
1: basement.
0: In my condo.
20: Okay, you're an exception to many rules.
1: I bet it's a really nice
20: and thing. Like your furniture, your futon is very clean.
1: Yeah.
20: I have had experiences with my kids and futons that I didn't even bother. I lit it on fire. It was just, and it burned. It burned continuously for like a week. This is Dave and Jimmy.
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20: Now come the time that we give away tickets to the 21 Pilots movie. There's a screening for the real fans Friday. Hey.
1: Hey.
20: Pay attention.
1: Hey.
0: I'm paying attention.
20: I'm asking you. It's a gateway, right?
0: Yes.
1: Yes.
20: Okay. You are the sergeant in arms. 10 pair?
0: Yeah, we decided to live 10 pair.
20: 10 pair?
0: Yeah.
20: All right. We shall begin. Caller 30 begins at 821-WNCI and then so on and so forth. Caller 30 at 614-821-9624. I anticipate this is going to take about 10 minutes to do. If you're still calling in an hour, I'm going to question your choices.

0: put on my live rock voice. WNCN. 21 Pilots in Romania. That was a really good show. Tyler really likes to scream.
1: That was cool.
0: I'm going to take a break. Half hour of Pink Floyd to come. And then we'll discuss baseball playoffs. I wanted, as a young guy, I was like, working on a classic rock station would be so cool. And then I actually sat down with a guy who worked a classic rock station. He talked twice in a half hour. Then he'd drop a needle and go out and smoke one. That
1: Sounds
0: was the job.
1: Good.
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3: 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Hop in. 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
23: Good morning. I'm Kelsey Webb, and here's what's happening on this Wednesday morning. A former American Idol contestant has been convicted of murdering his wife in the Dayton area. Caleb Flynn was convicted yesterday of killing his wife in their Tip City home earlier this year. He had blamed an intruder, while the prosecution said he did it to be with his mistress. Ohio lawmakers are expected to vote on a gas tax holiday today. If passed, the state fuel tax would be paused for 3 months, saving drivers 38 cents per gallon on gas and 47 cents on diesel. Some local communities and law enforcement are responding after KKK flyers were discovered yesterday, scattered in parts of Clintonville, Worthington, and Upper Arlington. And Dublin City Council has approved its first deer culling program, joining Worthington and allowing trained sharpshooters to help control the deer population. Storm Team 4 meteorologist Macy Tetrick says mostly cloudy, 79 today, 83 tomorrow for the first day of October. And that's what's happening on this Wednesday morning. I'm Kelsey Webb on WNCI.
0: Dave and Jimmy. This is Dave Kalin, Jimmy Jam, and Kelsey Webb. Some laughs in a moment. But let me remind you, the best of every show is put into a podcast. And I've given in to the man. It's so simple. The iHeartRadio thing, just type in Dave and Jimmy, and it's up there every day. Thanks to our Olivia, who just turned 21. She speaks the language of podcasts, not me.
24: Wait a second. There are pink clouds in the sky right now, and we just talked about Taylor Swift's pink clouding song. Literally pink clouds in the sky in Grandview. Please look, Jimmy. This is crazy. No. Nope. Okay.
0: You derailed. Okay.
24: We're going over pink clouding, Taylor Swift's
0: not
24: new
0: on
24: song.
0: The air.
24: We did a deep dive. We looked up the lyrics. I was talking about it. Guess what? I look up. There are literally pink clouds in the sky. I mean, you don't see that every day.
0: The unreleased cut of Taylor Swift. Asteroids are coming to kill us all soon. Now, fast-moving, late-breaking joke news you can trust because you cannot trust anything anymore, can you? Here's...
25: Doesn't matter.
0: A random guy.
25: Yep. Are we ready?
24: Let's go, rando.
25: What a mess. All right.
0: One more time. Now, fast-moving, late-breaking joke. Jimmy.
25: Caleb Flynn, a former American... Let me do it again. People are making fun of Taylor Swift. No. Not going to dance to that one. Not funny enough.
0: What, after that first one?
25: Yeah.
0: You said, what? I don't want to be topical.
25: The actor who played Mr. Belding, the principal in Saved by the Bell, died. Because this time, the bell wasn't around. Boston has been named the best-smelling city in the country. And the worst-smelling? Armpit, North Dakota.

0: and 21 Pilots tickets.
1: Yes.
0: Martha Stewart may release nude photos. It's part of a new book she'll call 50 Shades of Really Grey. Lenny Kravitz is getting a Ken doll. When you pull the string on the back, it says, I'm who your mom thinks about during sex. Yes. Scientists have finally figured out why wombat poop comes out in cubes. I was about to mock them for studying this, but then I realized I really want to know. It's National Good Neighbor Day today. President Trump will celebrate by insulting Canada and Mexico. China sent two giant pandas to the Atlanta Zoo. There's almost a disastrous mix-up when they're actually shipped to Panda Express. Screw it up.
2: You want to try again?
0: No. After judge's order, CNN was allowed to come back to the White House. If that hadn't worked, Wolf Blitzer was going to shave his beard and go undercover as a new reporter named Blitz Wolfer. 6-year-old Chinese girl set a woman's record for solving a Rubik's Cube in just over 4 seconds. Jeez. She learned to go that fast because she only gets a 5-minute break from her job at the iPhone factory.
1: Oh, no.
0: 35% of Americans can't name the 3 branches of government. Come on, dummies. Everyone knows it's Kim, Chloe, and Courtney. MIT has been named the nation's top college. The nation's bottom college? Grindr University. All right, we'll end on that.
2: That was pretty good.
1: Train
2: took a little while to leave the station, but once it got rolling, can't stop. Fast-moving, late-breaking joke news you can trust. That'll appear later on a podcast so you can share it with everyone or phone in the FCC. This is Dave and Jimmy.
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5: Another dry day to round out the month of September. We'll see partly sunny skies, a few more clouds late in the day. We have a high of 79 degrees. I'm Storm Team 4 meteorologist Macy Tetrick on the Morning Zoo.
2: Thank you for listening. Thank you for playing along. 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We're out for now. I really respect you enough that I don't want you to waste your time. 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Just stop. I will promise this tomorrow due to our earlier listeners. They've actually reached out. Like, how about something at 6:40? All right. Tomorrow we'll begin at 6:40. 6:40 for the 21 Pilot tickets for Friday's screening. Not $1 million. Not private dinner with Josh. It's just tickets to see a film.

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13: Another dry day to round out the month of September. We'll see partly sunny skies, a few more clouds late in the day. We have a high of 79 degrees. I'm Storm Team 4 meteorologist Macy Tetrick on the Morning Zoo.
12: Some rando news in a moment, but I'll use this again to get your attention. 8 minutes ago when I said we had the winners for the 21 Pilots film screening. We had the winners. Apparently that hasn't soaked into all of you. We respect you enough that we're going to tell you to stop calling. We're answering them. We're saying you call them for the contest. Some of them are in Nebraska. I understand. We'll do it again tomorrow. But for now, your time is more valuable than this show. So just listen to the show and go do other things with your hands. Dave and Jimmy, this is Rando News. Side hustles are real. A substitute teacher in Missouri lost her job when someone found her OnlyFans account. She said, if teachers were paid better, women wouldn't have to resort to this online content creation because sex sells.
14: Whoa, sorry. No, sorry. You can't be a teacher.
15: Depends what you're showing.
12: No, you're right.
14: No.
12: You're right in a way.
14: You can't be a teacher and be on OnlyFans.
12: It would compromise some things. According to the latest international polling, Americans are a lot more worried about AI than the rest of the world. We could be, I admit it myself, I am so paranoid of what could happen that I'm almost like anxiety filled with this.
15: I don't lose sleep.
12: It may be nothing. It may be nothing.
15: I don't lose sleep. The only thing I lose sleep about is when you're going to see some world leader assassinated that didn't happen. Like, remember we all saw the Charlie Kirk video?
14: Mm-hmm.
15: AI could make that in 2 seconds.
14: Oh, sure.
15: And if that was the president of some nation, it could turn the world into turmoil.
14: Hmm.
12: And now the best of late night from last night. We need a chuckle.
16: Netflix just revealed the cast for the next season of Love is Blind, which will take place in Boston.
17: Ooh.
16: Should be an interesting season because there's nothing sexier than hearing a Boston accent through a wall.
18: Do you ever go on Tinder?
19: 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And after you eat it, you'll also be collaborating with a doctor.
12: That one was good. I like coffee. And I've been noticing the price of my coffee has been going up the last couple years. Coffee prices have been soaring largely due to tariffs and weather. Last month, the average price of a pound of ground coffee cost $9.30. A year, see, 2 years ago, it was half that.
14: Whoa.
12: So that's a lot.
15: How much is it, a Starbucks regular coffee?
12: Wait a minute. A large regular Pike's Place, $3.75.
15: Wow. $4 for a cup of coffee.
14: And that's a regular. Nope. Not many people get that.
15: What do you get?
14: I get some $6.
15: That's what it costs?
14: PSL. Yeah.
15: Wow.
12: Mosquitoes are biting people this year in Southern California due to warmer temperatures and unusually humid conditions. This to Southeast Ohio. You have the same sort of thing going along. A lot of standing water. I know they're trying to spray that stuff.
14: Yeah, because they've been terrible around here. I can't imagine what it's like around all of that.
12: More mosquito news. Clearwater, Florida has released 10,000 mosquito fish to help control the population. There's rising cases of dengue fever in Clearwater, dengue transmitted by mosquitoes.
14: Mm-hmm.
12: If you want to scare the pants off yourself, go look up dengue fever. You don't want that, pal. You don't.
14: I didn't know there were mosquito fish. Did you?
12: Let's get some.
14: Okay.
12: Let's get some. Take it down to Athens. What's this? Don't catch them. They're mosquito fish.
15: There was something on my Jeep yesterday. Some bug on the hood. It looked like a little grasshopper, but it was dancing around. Like, not moving like a grasshopper. Almost fluttering like a water bug. And I'm like, this is the scariest effing thing I've ever seen in my life.
12: Okay.
15: So I rammed it into the house. Yeah, go ahead.
12: This is an interesting story. Follow along if you can. Last year, a 19-year-old college student damaged 17 vehicles and asked ChatGPT if he could go to jail for vandalism. The cops later found the conversation on his phone, obviously, and charged him. But now, this is what the guy was asking ChatGPT about. Chat told Ryan, that's his name, this is a serious crime, but since you've already done it, it matters how you do damage control.
14: Oh.
12: It warned him not to boast or brag about
15: my God.
12: It. Not to post anything online about it.
14: Well,
12: stay low-key.
15: And yeah, what's it supposed to say?
14: Yeah. I mean, that's fair.
12: This is a very usable
14: example. It's not saying you should lie.
12: Whoa, you're right.
14: These are the smart moves you can make after you've committed a crime.
12: And, you know, ChatGPT doesn't know the implications of this. You ask it a question, it's coming back. But ChatGPT was basically saying, just shut up.
15: Well, when I asked Chat how you dispose of a dead body, it just pretty much told me and didn't ask any questions. It was nice.
12: And here's the gem, the kicker. After his initial damage control talk, this kid started chatting again an hour later. He told Chat, I'm back at my apartment eating mozzarella sticks.
14: Oh.
12: And Chat responded, right now being back at your apartment is, and chilling, is the safest place you could be.
15: Oh, my God.
12: Good job at vandalizing all those cars.
14: No.
12: Way to go.
14: No.
12: Boy, my random news has turned into tech updates. The head honcho of Flock cameras, supposedly has his house blurred on Google Maps for privacy. So people online had his home marked as a public toilet. They're outing him. They're doxing him.
14: Oh, man.
12: And saying things like, shame if this house gets egged on Halloween. What?
14: Unfair.
12: You're absolutely right.
14: Yeah.
12: You're absolutely right. There's a lot of controversy around Flock because technically it can be a help to law enforcement.
14: Sure.
12: No one's arguing that.
14: It found the dentist murderer.
12: But we've already seen examples of your local yokel guy going in there and looking up an X.
15: I'm telling you, I would use it for all the wrong reasons, but I'm not a cop, so.
12: Thank God.
15: Yeah.
12: Finally, in the 16th century, English kings had servants named the Grooms of Stool who would wipe them clean after they visited the toilet.
14: Wow.
15: I like that.
12: The Grooms of Stool.
14: No. Thank you.
15: Hey, Olivia. Pay attention to that story.
14: Ew!
12: I believe
14: gross.
12: Grooms of Stool are opening up for Ed Sheeran. I finally found the band. This is Dave and Jimmy.
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0: Dave and Jimmy. Happy Wednesday. Here's headlines brought to you by Wright Pat Credit Union. Why Wright Pat? Because Wright Patterson would be difficult to spell. Anytime you want.
1: Okay.
0: You can run.
1: Do you ladies know what the boob rest pose is?
2: Uh-huh.
1: You do?
2: I was trying to remember this term the other day. There's a new term, like vague posting, where you're, you know, you say one thing, but you're really trying to get people to look at your boobs.
1: Yeah, what did we decide that was called? What is it?
3: Thirst trapping? We said thirst trapping.
1: I know, I said that's not what it
0: that's
1: is.
0: That's so 2 years ago.
3: Yeah.
2: Okay.
1: Well, the new hottest trend on social media is called the boob rest pose. Okay. So far, Selena Gomez, Dua Lipa, Hailey Bieber, Millie Bobby Brown, Zendaya, and Kylie Jenner have all done it.
2: Oh, okay. Tell us more.
1: Well, what you do is you'd be talking to somebody or just like, look here, like, oh, look at you, Kelson, doing that. It's going to be great radio. You know, I just thought I was, you know, I thought I'd go and tell you about
0: flirty.
1: Yeah, song that I have flirty, coming out, flirty. And you grab your boob.
2: Oh.
1: And they're all, I'm looking at pictures of all these celebrities doing it. And sometimes it's like an oops, I didn't see the camera there and I was holding my boobs. And then you turn and the camera's watching you. And then other times it's just a little less subtle and more intentional. Full on boob grab when you're talking to somebody. I don't get it. I don't know why. I love looking at the pictures though.
2: Wow.
1: And all these celebrities have done it.
2: Okay.
1: Just like I'm looking at, what's her name? Jenner, Kylie Jenner, talking to somebody. She's holding her boob while she's doing it. Isn't that weird? They're covering their nips, maybe, because they're protruding?
0: There is scientific evidence that the sight of an aroused or erect boob will make guys lose control.
1: Of course
0: it does,
1: or
0: they'll be attracted to it. There might be something there.
1: Why are the celebrities all doing
0: For the exact reason that you're talking about it, it's attention.
2: It's a
0: all
2: thing.
0: Attention.
1: Like this, Kelsey. I'm showing Kelsey what it
0: like
1: is.
0: Like my thing. I got boobs.
2: Is it just the same as taking a pic with a peace sign and the duck face? Now we're doing the boob.
1: That's what they're saying. They're saying it's going to replace the duck face. Oh. I hope so. I'm all for it. I don't get it. I mean, guys don't grab their crotch when they're talking, do you?
2: No.
0: Well, that doesn't attract women. Yeah.
1: Unless we're basketball players or baseball players. But the boob grab is a thing, man.
2: Wow.
0: Okay.
2: So we have to start doing it, I guess.
1: Yeah, what shows off your nails.
2: That's true.
0: Oh, really?
1: I mean,
2: yeah.
1: Gen Zers, there's a million of nobody's doing it now online, too. No, everybody's into it.
0: Okay.
1: A bunch of guys are
0: Everybody
1: doing it.
0: Everybody loves the boobs.
1: I'm going to do it, too. All right,
2: you
1: moving
2: can do
1: on
2: it.
1: Here. Speaking of the Kardashians, Kim Kardashian signed some fat bags. Some fans bag.
0: That bastard's face.
1: Some $45,000 Birkin bag.
0: Okay.
2: 45 grand.
1: Someone asked her to autograph it.
2: It was
0: an invitation for God to smite humanity, and he didn't take advantage of it.
1: You're right.
0: You're right. I would have loved if a giant index finger descends from the sky and squishes them at the point of signing the bag.
2: If you were living in poverty and you heard that story,
1: I feel like poverty when I hear that story.
0: It's not any different. I mean, extreme wealth has had those things for a long time.
2: I know.
1: How's Diddy doing in prison, you ask? Well, I'll tell you.
2: Great.
1: He gets out 68 weeks from now.
2: Not bad.
1: Yeah. And he has access to mobile phones.
2: Illegally.
1: Scrolls OnlyFans all day. Drinks unlimited Hennessy.
2: Unlimited?
1: Yep. His girlfriend is sending him nudies. He spends thousands a month on everything. Personal chefs. How? Massage therapists. How? Doesn't a guard walk by and say...
2: The guards are in on it.
1: Yeah.
0: I would imagine.
1: He tells the guard, I'll give you $5,000 to walk the other way.
2: Yeah.
1: And if you're a guard and they're making $50,000, guess what? For $5,000, I'm walking the other way.
0: Here, a deep question for you. Eventually, Diddy will serve his time. Eventually, he'll be released. In the eyes of the law, he has done his time, and he should be treated equally. Will he have a comeback?
2: No.
1: I don't know that he was on the top of his game anyway.
2: No.
1: I mean, his day was already done.
2: Yes.
1: Right. So, no.
0: I'm curious.
1: I'd say no. Lisa. Do we all know Lisa now?
2: Yeah,
1: no.
2: From Blackpink.
1: Right. That's all we know. We know Lisa from Blackpink. We don't know any of her songs.
2: Yeah, one song with Maroon 5.
1: Which wasn't even a hit.
2: Right.
1: And Rosé, we do know because her song was a hit with Bruno. Anyway, Lisa announced a residency at Caesars Palace Coliseum.
2: Mm-hmm.
1: And she was smart. She scheduled 4 shows to see how it went.
2: Yeah.
1: And they all sold out.
2: Wow.
1: So now she's going to add a bunch more shows and do a residency there. There's enough people that are into K-pop that will go see her.
2: Yep.
1: Especially on the West Coast.
2: Right.
4: I just got no problem with that. Fine. Enjoy what you like.
1: I think, now, were we in L.A. and we interviewed BTS or Vegas? Once in each?
2: Maybe.
1: But I remember one time, maybe it was L.A.
2: Yeah.
1: Where they said, do not mention that BTS is going to be on the show. Mm-hmm. Even though you're in Ohio, if you mention that BTS is coming up on your show, we will have 40,000 right. people swarm our auditorium right now to try to meet them. We're like, what? Because we had no idea how big they were at the time.
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0: It's a nice day. Yesterday was better, but today doesn't suck.
21: Another dry day to round out the month of September. We'll see partly sunny skies, a few more clouds late in the day. We have a high of 79 degrees. I'm Storm Team 4 meteorologist Macy Tetrick on the Morning Zoo.
0: Back to the music in a moment. We've been trying to fill a theater Friday for a special screening of the 21 Pilots movie. The fan base is ecstatic, borderline rabid. So I'm getting these things out there so you can schedule your life. We heard from some of our earlier listeners. It's like, why do you do things? Okay, tomorrow we'll start at 6:40 a.m. For you early people, you deserve credit for getting up this way every morning that early and saying, of all my choices, I'll pick this.

0: WNCI, Teddy Swims. He may be in town. He's playing tonight at Nationwide. Of all the tickets we gave away, and we gave away a lot, so our thanks to them. One pair, and I don't even know who it was, got the boss's pair. And I don't know who it is. I wish I could be a fly on the wall when they look at their phone and went, "Yeah, those numbers are small. Is that an A? Am I going up to here?"
1: Yeah, he had to play that song a couple extra times to get those tickets, eh?
0: I have no idea what you're talking about. Didn't we take a bunch of tests and say don't do that?
1: He gets a truck for that, right?
2: I'm just saying what you guys say. You say that stuff all the time.
0: We taught our young lady well.

0: WNCI and Bruno Mars. Before the news, probably the most important story you'll hear all day.
1: What?
2: Breaking news. Chill. Here we go.
1: Are you ready for this?
2: Ohio State in Iowa.
1: Oh, shoot.
2: Is going to debut their new Sub-Zero alternate uniforms.
1: Say what?
2: I am not a fan of them. I'll tell you the difference. All it is white pants, and the stripe on the white pants is the old stripe we used to have on our white jerseys, where it's two black stripes, two gray, and then the red in the middle. Instead of, it's normally red, white, and black, the stripes. Now they're going to be red, gray, and black on the pants.
1: Huh.
0: These stories, feel like Taylor Swift's fifth issuance of the same song on different colored vinyl.
2: Yeah, they've gone
0: at
2: a little.
0: At this point, come on.
2: They've gone a little cray on their uniforms this year. And even everything they put out, like, I follow them. Every little thing I get, every message on Game Time or whatever, there's a million pictures of the new stripes in the background. Okay, it's like, you haven't invented the wheel here. Because Woody had these stripes. These stripes have been around longer than God.
1: Mm.
2: They're just shiny now.
1: Okay.
2: You haven't really done anything that spectacular.
1: Before the earth was created, there were the heritage stripes.
0: Yeah, it does appear in the second chapter of Genesis.
1: Yeah.
0: All right, now legitimate news.
1: All right, two shows tonight in Columbus. We've got Teddy Swims and Smashing Pumpkins. Also, this huge story nationally, a former American Idol contestant convicted of murdering his wife in the Dayton area, Tip City, Ohio.
0: And
1: he was a pastor.
0: And the hold on, let me hold my breath.
1: Yeah.
0: That's how long the jury took.
2: Yeah, it was quick.
1: Yeah, 3 hours, actually.
0: That's nothing.
1: Oh, okay. But he was a former pastor, and he had an affair with an intern at his church, and he just wanted to get rid of his wife so he could be with his mistress. That was what the prosecution said. Also today, let's see, Dublin has approved a deer culling program. So they hire
2: kill the deer.
1: Sharpshooters.
0: Culling's a nice word for
1: it's
0: that.
1: Called harvesting, Jimmy. Mm. I wish you could
2: and
1: say
2: that's
1: it right.
2: They're going to murder all these deer. Poor deer that does nothing but bring you happiness.
1: We need to find deer birth control
2: sanctuaries.
1: And make it.
0: Having been through a vasectomy, I'd recommend it.
1: Yeah.
0: You might have to really hold that guy down.
1: With those antlers?
0: Yeah, just like, go ahead. That'd be cool.
1: Also, Columbus making sports history. We are the first city in the nation to offer free period products at all pro sports venues and college venues. So when I go to the shot tonight to see Teddy Swims, and if I wasn't premenopausal and I might have a period, which I don't really have anymore, then I could use those products.
2: I couldn't believe when I turned on the news and I saw a press conference underneath. I'm like, oh, I thought, oh, new sports team or something. It's Ginther out in the middle of Huntington Park. I'm like, what's he talking about? Then I look at the bottom. It says women period products coming to all stadiums. I'm like, no. He did not do a press conference about this.
0: Look at it this way. You're right. From it's a PR so statement, good. You know, they got to do things. But if I was like Spectrum News and I had to have something, and I've done all the stories I can.
1: Yeah.
2: It's hilarious.
0: Someone said, the mayor's at Cruz Stadium, and he's going to talk for a half hour. I'm like, sign me up.
2: Would it be funny, like, when they're showing him, if the camera turned around and, like, the sports guy's, like, smiling and pointing over his shoulder, laughing at it?
0: All right.
1: Holding a tampon.
0: That's one whack at the news. Another whack to...
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0: Another dry day to round out the month of September. We'll see partly sunny skies, a few more clouds late in the day. Temperatures slightly above normal for this time of year. We have a high of 79 degrees. Overnight, we'll see mostly cloudy skies, still dry, with a low of 63. I'm Storm Team 4 meteorologist Macy Tetrick on WNCI.
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0: Dave and Jimmy. This is Dave Kalin, Jimmy Jam, and Kelsey Wick. Some laughs in a moment. But let me remind you, the best of every show is put into a podcast. And I've given in to the man. It's so simple. The iHeartRadio thing, just type in Dave and Jimmy, and it's up there every day. Thanks to our Olivia, who just turned 21. She speaks the language of podcasts, not me.
1: Wait a second. There are pink clouds in the sky right now, and we just talked about Taylor Swift's pink clouding song. Literally pink clouds in the sky in Grandview. Please look, Jimmy. This is crazy. No. Nope. Okay.
0: Okay, you derailed. Okay.
1: We're going over pink clouding, Taylor Swift's
0: not
1: new song.
0: Not on the air.
1: We did a deep dive. We looked up the lyrics. I was talking about it. Guess what? I look up. There are literally pink clouds in the sky. I mean, you don't see that every day.
0: The unreleased cut of Taylor Swift. Asteroids are coming to kill us all soon. Now, fast-moving, late-breaking joke news you can trust because you cannot trust anything anymore, can you? Here's...
2: Doesn't matter.
0: A random guy.
2: Yep. Are we ready?
1: Let's go, rando.
2: What a mess. All right.
0: One more time. Now, fast-moving, late-breaking joke. Jimmy.
2: Caleb Flynn, a former American... Let me do it again.
0: Jimmy.
2: Former American Idol contestant Caleb Flynn has been found guilty of murdering his wife. His defense failed because the judge thought it was a little bit too pitchy. Too soon on that?
1: Yeah.
3: Borderline, yeah.
1: Probably.
2: Let's see here. Oh, people are making fun of Taylor's... Oh, no. Not going to do this. Not funny enough.
0: What, after that first one?
2: Yeah.
0: You said, what? I don't want to be topical.
2: The actor who played Mr. Belding, the principal in Saved by the Bell, died. Because this time, the bell wasn't around. Boston has been named the best-smelling city in the country. And the worst-smelling? Armpit, North Dakota. New Peacock documentary suggests that O.J. Simpson had helped committing the murders of Nicole Brown and Ronald Goldman. His accomplice? You guessed it, Ed Sheeran.
0: Get a break.
2: Scientists have discovered radio waves coming from a planet 63 light years away from Earth.
1: Ooh.
2: They haven't fully deciphered the message yet, but it has something to do with caller number 40 and 21 pilot's tickets.
1: Yes.
2: Martha Stewart may release nude photos. It's part of a new book she'll call 50 Shades of Really Gray. Lenny Kravitz is getting a Ken doll. When you pull the string on the back, it says, I'm who your mom thinks about during sex.
1: Yes.
2: Scientists have finally figured out why wombat poop comes out in cubes. I was about to mock them for studying this, but then I realized I really want to know. It's National Good Neighbor Day today. President Trump will celebrate by insulting Canada and Mexico. China sent two giant pandas to the Atlanta Zoo. Mm. There's almost a disastrous mix-up when they're actually shipped to Panda Express. Screw it.
0: You want to try again?
2: No. After judge's order, CNN was allowed to come back to the White House. If that hadn't worked, Wolf Blitzer was going to shave his beard and go undercover as a new reporter named Blitz Wolfer. 6-year-old Chinese girl set a woman's record for solving a Rubik's Cube in just over 4 seconds.
1: Jeez.
2: She learned to go that fast because she only gets a 5-minute break from her job at the iPhone factory.
1: Oh, no!
2: 35% of Americans can't name the three branches of government. Come on, dummies. Everyone knows it's Kim, Chloe, and Courtney. MIT has been named the nation's top college. The nation's bottom college? Grindr University.
0: And bottom.
2: All right, well, I know that.
0: That was pretty good.
1: Yay!
0: The train took a little while to leave the station, but once it got rolling, can't stop.

0: It's partly sunny for Wednesday with temperatures climbing into the upper 70s this afternoon. We'll stay dry through the day and the overnight, but it does begin to get cloudier. Temperatures will drop down to about 63 by early Thursday morning. Thursday, a warmer day to start October, up to 83 degrees. I'm Storm Team 4 meteorologist Macy Tetrick on the Morning Zoo.
1: Her name for now is Kelsey Webb.
2: Hi, I'm Melissa Webb, or what's her name?
1: Not a bad name.
2: Teddy Swims. It has a show tonight at Nationwide, Smashing Pumpkins, kicking off a tour at The Shot tonight. And Weezer will be in Columbus at Nationwide next month. And the band is back in the Billboard 100 again with an old song that's gone viral thanks to young influencers on TikTok. They're using it and says a line about "you're such a stupid boy."
1: This is no slight, but
2: "Go Away" is the song.
1: The Billboard Hot 100 contains 100 songs. Morgan Wallen farts and he's at 98.
2: Yeah, but Weezer doesn't have any new music in years, right?
1: Yeah. Okay, so it's 92.
2: But it's not like Morgan Wallen, who has music out right now. It's
1: Don't
2: an old band that was like your dad's rock band making a resurgence.
3: You tell him, Kelsey.
2: And they're coming to Columbus next month. So stop giving me crap.
1: You don't have to take my crap much longer.
2: True. Former American Idol contestant Caleb Flynn, living in the Dayton area, convicted yesterday of killing his wife, they say, to be with his mistress. And he staged the scene to make it look like an intruder. And he did maintain that he did not do it. He just sent text messages to his mistress about wanting to do it, but he did not do it. A 100,000 texts between the two of them, a year and a half of their relationship.
1: That's insane.
2: Oh, all day long, every day. Text, text, text. And they're using secret apps so that they could delete them. But then the wife eventually saw him. Yeah, the wife figured it out.
1: So, I mean, this takeaway. Well, first of all, don't murder. Second of all, don't think you're getting away with anything.
2: Yeah.
1: There is no secret sauce. There's
3: no text any girl 100,000 times. I'd be happy to go to jail and give my phone up.
2: Seriously. Also, when the wife saw the text from the mistress, how kind was she? She reached out to the mistress and said, "I saw something and I'm really confused by it. Would you mind meeting me for coffee so we can talk?" Instead of "I hate you," because they were calling her the spawn of Satan, DB.
3: Oh, my God.
2: And it seems like she was just a normal, nice person who they villainized because he wanted to cheat with a 21-year-old at the time.
3: Oh, my. That's how old the mistress was?
2: Yeah, she's 24 now.
3: Oh, my God.
2: My gosh, she's so young.
3: You know, how is she not an accessory in all this?
2: I have no idea.
3: I want her dead, too. Well, you know why? Because saying "I want someone dead" is not killing them.
2: Right. But same for him. Dublin has approved a deer calling program joining Worthington to hire sharpshooters to reduce the deer population.
1: You know, back in the day, we would dress Jimmy up as a deer.
3: Oh, they would send me out. I guarantee it.
1: That's how we do it. For football picking and punishment this week, deer costume, where are we going?
2: Dublin.
1: Try to hide behind a tree.
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1: Rob Pattinson, who won over fans and critics with his interpretation of The Dark Knight in The Batman, recently teased its follow-up, The Batman Part 2, and his perspective on it has left some fans excited and others a little worried.
2: Rob told Collider, Part 2 is a real left turn from the first movie, calling it so ambitious. He remembers telling everybody that first installment was a different new take on a Batman movie, and this is as well, but nothing at all like Part 1.
3: And Rob re-emphasized again how ambitious this movie is, which has some fans super excited, while other corners of the internet are reading into those words.
1: They remember the build-up to another big DC sequel where similar words like left turn and ambitious were being tossed around.
2: Joker, Folly Ado, and that one did not go over so well with the most hardcore DC fans.
1: But we need to remember Rob sounded super excited talking about the Batman Part 2, so fans should really hope for the best. In theaters, October 2027.
0: That's direct from Hollywood.
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It's Dave and Jimmy in the morning. We're live Thursday. We'll start 21 Pilots screening movie tickets at 6:40. And this, we have to thank some of our early listeners to say, hey, what about us? 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We'll do it again, but it starts then on WNCI.

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1: You light up my life.
2: Oh.
1: Is that a song?
2: Is that a lyric to a song?
1: Life. You light up my life. It's an old song. Is that an old song?
3: Very old song from the late 70s by Debbie Boone.
1: Oh, sure. What's the next lyric?
2: How'd you know that?
3: You light up my life. You give me hope to carry on.
1: Oh, that's it. That's what I want to say to you guys. Sissany Tanya, you light up my life. You give me hope to carry on.
2: It's beautiful.
1: And I appreciate it. I'm grateful.
2: Right back at you.
4: That is so nice.
1: I love that we connect with people we've never met, but we feel like we're friends and the listeners. Yeah. I really get excited.
2: And I love playing the music.
1: About it. Yeah, the music too. It's super fun. So, you light up my life. Play the song.
4: I don't know what to do with that information.
2: Right back at you.
4: Yeah.
1: I think thank you is in order.
2: I don't know, thank you. Well, thank you, yeah, sure. But also, it's the same.
4: Yeah.
2: You felt the same towards you.
1: I light up your life?
2: Yes.
4: It's a ping pong.
2: I would not love this job as much as I do if I didn't, genuinely enjoy coming in here and doing this show every day.
1: I can make working with anyone fun. I've worked with a lot of different people in my different jobs. I can make it fun. You know, you make it work. But this is not normal. This is even if we didn't have this thing, this show,
2: yeah,
1: we'd still be talking like this somewhere.
2: Exactly.
1: You know?
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It's already up. Starts right out of the gate with joke news. 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
1: Do you have to travel today anytime soon? 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But doing this will help keep the germs away, and that is keep that air vent above your seat on, even if you get cold. 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The air coming out is highly purified. 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

Hi, it's Dave and Jimmy in the morning. We're live Thursday. We'll start 21 Pilots screening movie tickets at 6:40. And this, we have to thank some of our early listeners and say, hey, what about us? 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We'll do it again, but it starts then on WNCI.

0: 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Tanya, trending report. Let's go.
1: Okay, so Anne Hathaway is pregnant with baby number three, and she's had one of the busiest years of anyone in Hollywood. We're talking five movies, okay? The Devil Wears Prada 2, Mother Mary, The Odyssey, The End of Oak Street, and now Verity, which comes out on Friday. So everybody has been praising Anne Hathaway. How is she doing it? She's Superwoman. But Anne said, please stop. She said, let's not overpraise the pampered actress. There's a lot of pregnant women out there who didn't get a manicure this morning. And she also said she has a lot of support. And I feel like lately, I think people have really been honing in on how some celebrities are so out of touch with reality. And so I don't know, I think that she was just getting a lot of praise. And I think it's just cool to see that she's not out of touch with reality.
2: What struck me is just how she has not changed. I remember meeting her early on in her career, and she's had tremendous success, but she has humility.
1: Yeah.
2: And even in what you just said, and then in watching her behind the scenes, and also I really admire her. Yeah, the workload, and congratulations on the baby. But she's just a good human that appreciates things, and not like some people could be who are at her level of movie stardom.
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It's already up. Starts right out of the gate with joke news. 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

0: top five.
1: Here we go, number one. Now, last Friday, the 25th, Teddy hit the double digits, the triple tray. He's 33 now. Congratulations. Happy belated birthday to my fellow Georgian, Mr. Know-It-All, number one.

Hi, it's Dave and Jimmy in the morning. We're live Thursday. We'll start 21 Pilots screening movie tickets at 6:40. And this, we have to thank some of our early listeners and say, hey, what about us? So the 21 Pilots tickets start at 6:40. We'll do it again, but it starts then on WNCI.

0: I got Ronnie here in the back room. He thought he won the lottery.
1: What?
0: Maybe he won something. Maybe he didn't, but he thought he won. Like the big winner. Imagine that feeling. I mean, he's here at work, so he didn't. But we'll get into that next.

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1: Now, Ronnie in the back room, how is it that you thought you won the lottery?
2: Okay, you guys, so I have this friend. It was such an evil prank that he did. Basically, he had this whole scheme plotted. So we went to this like little liquor store to buy these lottery tickets. I watched him buy them. He wrote all our names on it. So it was a big group of my friends. We all bought a lottery ticket, like, haha, let's just all play. Wrote our names down on it. Then fast forward, like, to last weekend, I go, and he basically pulls out the tickets, hands them out to everyone, and it's like, okay, you guys, time to check the numbers. I didn't realize what he did was he went and changed the ticket to the winning numbers of like the previous game. So it had appeared that looked like I won the lottery when I looked up the numbers myself. You know, there's a date that's so small on the ticket. So I wasn't looking at what day the numbers were for. It just, I saw the numbers match. And I was like, I am rich. I was so excited. And then when I found out I didn't win, I cried.
1: Well, yeah, because you thought you won so much. Did you address this with your friend and say, that's not funny, bro?
2: They see, this is the type of friend group I'm in, because they said they needed to humble me. And this is why they played this prank on me. Everyone knew about it.
3: Wow.
1: Too. Yeah. We're happy to humble you. I can step right in and do that every weekday.
2: Yes.
1: I'm sorry you didn't win, but you still have us.
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It's already up. 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
2: 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Sisney, what's the quick on it?
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Hi, it's Dave and Jimmy in the morning. We're live Thursday. We'll start 21 Pilots screening movie tickets at 6:40. And this, we have to thank some of our early listeners and say, hey, what about us? So the 21 Pilots tickets start at 6:40. We'll do it again, but it starts then on WNCI.

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1: You can cook rice without instructions, can you? 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
2: Yes.
1: Coming up next.

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0: Ryan Seacrest with you, WNCI 97.9, Columbus's number one hit music station. Some say Gen Z people cannot actually do some of this stuff. I'm not Gen Z. I can't do some of this stuff, so I'm blaming no one. 73% of Americans say they could cook rice.
1: I can. That's a lot.
0: How about changing a baby's diaper?
1: No.
2: Mm-mm. I could.
0: Can you sew a button on without going to chat or Google?
1: Yes.
2: I cannot.
0: I cannot. I'm with Ronnie on that. Can you change a tire, Ronnie?
1: Yes.
2: I cannot.
0: So, Ruby, you can change a tire.
1: Oh, yeah. My dad taught me. And how to change my oil, too.
3: I can put chains on a car, though, on like the tires for the car. If you're going to Big Bear, you can do that.
0: I'm not your guy for that.
3: You can't put the chains? Oh, no.
4: I can't do any of these things, so...
0: Do you not, want to bring a little Hollywood excitement to your day? 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

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It's already up. 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

want to get on my soapbox or anything, but I do want to say, when are we as a society going to understand that commenting on other people's bodies is kind of like not the cool thing to do? You know what I'm saying? Like, when are we going to get past saying stuff about other people? It's 97.9 WNCI. Obviously, that was Ariana Grande and Pete Davidson. He's in the news. Well, one, because he was on Jimmy Kimmel Live while Jimmy Kimmel is in Brooklyn, New York this week. Hilarious interview, by the way. But it's his comments having to shut down all the body shamers in Variety magazine about his ex, Ariana Grande. He says, "She's a really strong person. I've witnessed it, and I don't understand it. She knows how to handle this stuff, though. She's been around, so she'll be okay, but I think it's effed up." Like, yeah, why don't we just stop? Not cool. All right. Off of my soapbox, here's Olivia Rodrigo. New York City's

Hi, it's Dave and Jimmy in the morning. We're live Thursday. We'll start 21 Pilots screening movie tickets at 6:40. And this, we have to thank some of our early listeners to say, hey, what about us? So the 21 Pilots tickets start at 6:40. We'll do it again, but it starts then on WNCI.

0: KUCI, Columbus's number one hit music station. On Sunday, we saw Taylor Swift become the most winningest VMA recipient, I guess. Is that the way to put it? She has the most. There we go. She also got that Director's Honors Award for all of the stuff that she's done behind the camera in the world premiere of this music video, Dakota Johnson. She's in the video. Spectacular video. But watching it from the crowd, the two of them, wasn't planned, according to Dakota, who was asked that question on the red carpet.
1: That was crazy. We were not planning to watch it with the audience, but it was so cool to see it on a big screen like that. I don't think either of us had seen it on like a huge, you know, screen. So it was, we were just like, oh my God, it looks so good. And seeing fans watch it, it was just such a surreal experience. And she was so, I was so proud of her. So it was a real joy.
0: Taylor Swift, now on WNCI.

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So 93 dogs were nominated. 5 finalists remain. I love this. I'm Maxwell. It's 97.9 WNCI. And Grandview's first dog mayor election is down to the final 5 candidates. Their platforms include accessible sidewalks, more dog-friendly patios, daily pup cups. Oh, yeah. Come on now. Honestly, this may be the clearest group of campaign promises we've received all year.

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6: 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Hey, what's up? This is Josh.

officially persuaded the charts. Bass Persuades right here on WNCI. Debuted at number one, the album number one, giving her her first chart-topping album since Bangers. That's 13 years ago. I mean, that's like an entire middle school child. That's an eighth grader right there, right? So, just want to shout out Miley, who is no longer Miley Ray Cyrus or Miley Cyrus. It's just Miley, okay? I'm just being Miley.

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It's already up. Starts right out of the gate with joke news. Then we fall down the steps for a moment and we recover and we become funny again. 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

Oh, yeah, this is it. Last night, Dancing with the Stars gave us... I love Yacht Rock. Like, please believe, I listen to some of the Yacht Rock playlists that we have on our iHeart app. But they had Dancing with the Stars, Yacht Rock Night. Taylor Hanson, his boat has already sailed, man. A lot of people are upset because Britt Stort, his professional partner, like, are we ever going to get her freestyle? But anyway, they were eliminated. They scored 18 out of 30 for their Foxtrot, man. Let's catch some of these. Like, now I'm not so sure. All right, speaking of dance and dance no more for Taylor Hanson. Sorry, had to make the joke. Here's Harry Styles on 97.9 WNCI.

Hi, it's Dave and Jimmy in the morning. We're live Thursday. We'll start 21 Pilots screening movie tickets at 6:40. And this, we have to thank some of our early listeners to say, hey, what about us? So the 21 Pilots tickets start at 6:40. We'll do it again, but it starts then on WNCI.

largest headlining U.S. tour last night and another show tonight in L.A. That's Zara Larsson. But before all that popped off, oh yeah, Sexy Red came out to perform with her. Watch our iHeartRadio Music Festival. She was there tomorrow night on Disney Plus and Hulu. WNCI.

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1: Holy cow.
0: The club that he's in is very expensive, but just to see a smile on his face makes me even happier.
1: That is, you're an awesome mom. Make him buy you a house when he becomes famous.
0: Oh, he already told me that.
1: Oh, okay.

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talking, what was it, Teddy Swims tickets that they were kicking out? 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

Hi, it's Dave and Jimmy for our Wednesday podcast. It's already up. Starts right out of gate with joke news. 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

0: goosebumps when you hear a particular song? Like, what's that lyric? Or maybe it's like a massive melody or vocal, and you're just like, oh my gosh, whew. Full body starts to shake. It's 97.9 WNCI. I'm Maxwell, and for me, two songs. There's one that I absolutely love. Chris Brown, Jordan Sparks, No Air. There is something about that song. Another song I literally shed tears. You can ask our boss here. Literally shed tears the first time that I heard Leona Lewis, Bleeding Love. You know that one? All right, well, it goes right here. I know you know the song. Come on.
1: Closed off from love, I didn't need the pain.
0: Such a good song. So, I mean, anyway, there's actually a scientific term. It's called musical freezing. That's what it is when those chills happen, when emotion, memory, anticipation all goes down. You, Kendall, okay, one quick question for you, homie. We're talking about your song. You're a massive Jonas Brothers fan, or what?
2: I'm huge. Oh, my God. I've wanted their lyrics tattooed to me.
0: Okay. One quick question. What song is it? What is

0: 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Nick, look at my ribs!
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WNCI is commercial free and in the queue. I've got Maroon 5 coming your way, a song by a cat and someone who is now a Hall of Famer. 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Come on, come on.

It's Dave and Jimmy in the morning. We're live Thursday. We'll start 21 Pilots screening movie tickets at 6:40. And this, we have to thank some of our early listeners to say, hey, what about us? So the 21 Pilots tickets start at 6:40. We'll do it again, but it starts then on WNCI.

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The show actually is set in New Orleans. It's all about Coven Academy. You get it? All right. Well, anyway, this is on the soundtrack. Lady Gaga. You've got Cat's Eye. You've got Chaperone and... Well, since I'm playing Olivia Rodrigo also, but not this song. It's Olivia's song, Brutal. This is Stupid Song on Commercial Free, WNCI.

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1: Thank you to all the Jerseyans that have inspired me before me. I'm just a culmination of those people. Lauryn Hill went to my high school. Robert Brady went to my high school. Rotimi went to my high school. Elizabeth Schuler. It's endless. My mom was my Sunday school teacher. She was other people's Sunday school teacher. I just love community, and I promise to take that energy of community around the world wherever I go. When it's time to start a charity or just help other people, I think about how I come from a small town where everybody knows each other's first and last name. We all participate in each other's lives and in raising each other, and I'm honored. So thank you so much.
0: I love how this song just fits with her acceptance speech. She is super self-aware. Get it? Temper City on WNCI.

0: it into the top 10 or something. 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
1: Yeah. The most romantic cities in America. 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Yeah, man. Where are you taking somebody on a sexy night out? Where are you going on a first date? Nowhere. You're waiting for that. For that slutty vegan to appear here in Columbus. That's the name of a restaurant. Get your mind out the gutter, okay? Yeah. Number 10, most romantic cities in America. But we are number one at something. When you think of hockey, a lot of people might think of cities like Detroit or Pittsburgh or Boston. Boo! Columbus, Ohio, according to USA Today, the number one hockey city. I mean, we got Arena District. Stay

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1: 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It's already up. Starts right out of the gate with joke news. 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

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We are still commercial free, and I'm going to say something that I hope doesn't piss off the Swifties. But it shouldn't if you just pay attention to the words that are coming out of my mouth, okay? Taylor Swift, she earned the Director Honors Award at the VMAs this past Sunday, and she deserves it. The stuff that she's done behind the camera, top tier. That award is going to rest on her mantle. I hope she puts one of those spotlights that you can buy on Amazon Prime for like 18 bucks right above it and shines a light on that award 24/7. Okay, or maybe not 24/7 because, electric.

little sister, it could be an intern that you know. Tell them that if MTV next year, if you do not give the Director Honors Award to Hype Williams, I, Maxwell from WNCI, will boycott the channel. I will not watch one episode of Ridiculousness or Jersey Shore Family Fist Pump, you know, Vacation. I'm not watching none of it. Hype Williams, legendary music video director. Busta Rhymes, put your hands where my eyes can see. I'm going to educate you real quick. Missy Elliott, that super duper fly, like, I can't stand the rain, when she's in the garbage bag. The movie Belly, iconic movie. All my aunts and my uncles listening right now, they're like, yeah, Maxwell, you're spitting facts. Like another director, MTV next year, do the right thing. Do the right thing.

Tomorrow night, you're going to see BTS, Zara Larsson. What Cardi B had behind her that was the same size as what Ciara had in front of her. Snoop bringing out his nephew, Wiz Khalifa, and a whole lot more on Disney Plus and Hulu. Tomorrow night, you can check it out. I'm talking about our iHeartRadio Music Festival. Lock in.

Hi, it's Dave and Jimmy in the morning. We're live Thursday. We'll start 21 Pilots screening movie tickets at 6:40. And this, we have to thank some of our early listeners and say, hey, what about us? So the 21 Pilots tickets start at 6:40. We'll do it again, but it starts then on WNCI.

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Columbus's number one hit music station, WNCI 97.9. What's up? It's Gonzo. Tap in that red mic on the iHeart app. Goes right to the studio. Got your Harry Styles Dance No More on the way. Cat's Eye Animal. Throw it back.

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0: Harry Styles, Dance No More on Columbus's number one hit music station. It's WNCI 97.9. It's Gonzo. And most weekends, I'm either DJing a wedding or downtown at a club mixing. This Saturday, it's going to be pretty fun. I'm actually doing a four-hour 80s party at a spot like right next to the radio station. Going to have catering, solid playlist, Prince, Michael Jackson, Madonna in there, 80s movies on the TVs. Just need to get my outfit together. I'm thinking acid wash jeans, a jacket, Michael Jackson tee, some Reebok high tops. Just wondering how many perms are going to show up. Cat's Eye on the way and Olivia Dean next. It's WNCI 97.9.
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After a huge performance last Saturday on SNL, Cat's Eye officially announced to perform at the Victoria's Secret fashion show in LA. That's going to be on the 18th. It's Cat's Eye Animal, Columbus's number one hit music station.

Hi, it's Dave and Jimmy for our Wednesday podcast. It's already up. Starts right out of the gate with joke news. 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

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It's Gonzo. Got your music ready to go from Bruno, Risk It All, Olivia Rodrigo's Stupid Song. Do some Tyler with Zara Larsson. Anything else? Tap in that little red mic on the free iHeart app. Steve Lacy, oh yeah, on WNCI. Come on.

Mars recently in Pittsburgh. Tonight, Olivia Rodrigo is there. The Unravel Tour is officially underway. And tomorrow is October. And she's going to be here on the 29th and 30th. Stupid Song, 97.9 WNCI.

things that I've got. Come hang out with us at Land Grant Brewing. We're going to be there October 16th for the Bird and Byron Present the Steady Rock Community Jubilee. It's benefiting the Kids Mental Health Foundation. 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It's Gonzo. 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Hello.

Hi, it's Dave and Jimmy in the morning. We're live Thursday. We'll start 21 Pilots screening movie tickets at 6:40. And this, we have to thank some of our early listeners to say, hey, what about us? So the 21 Pilots tickets start at 6:40. We'll do it again, but it starts then on WNCI.

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It's Gonzo. Starting tomorrow on Disney Plus and Hulu, got the iHeartRadio Music Festival recap. Got BTS in there, Weezer, Snoop set it off. Definitely got to check out Zara's performance. That was fire. Teaming up with Tyla, she did it again. It's on WNCI.

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